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the greatest hits of all time. CKDO, there's Blondie, one way or another. And Honky Tonk Woman, the Rolling Stones in there to kick off the 8 o'clock hour. Hey, it's Brian Cox here taking you through your Monday night. We got some great music coming up this hour, including the Righteous Brothers, the Band, the Spinners, and a whole bunch more. We keep things rolling right now with some Eric Clapton. This is After Midnight on the greatest hits of all time, CKDO. After

0: 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There's the Box with Closer Together, and After Midnight's Eric Clapton in there for us, too. Hey, it's Brian Cox here hanging out on your Monday night. We got some wings coming up to get us back into the music in just a few minutes, so do stick around for that. Don't forget to join us as well tomorrow morning, CKDO Mornings with Terry Johnston back on the air. They're going to give you an update on the Knockdown Hunger KD Domino World Record Challenge on Canada Day. It's happening in Bowmanville for Feed the Need in Durham. And the final day of June, the day before our 159th birthday, Terry Johnston has a list of fireworks you should probably avoid buying, like the one called Goodbye Eyebrows. Yeah. Not good. So tune in. It's going to be a lot of fun. Tomorrow morning, Terry Johnston back on the air just after 5:30 at CKDO Mornings with Terry Johnston.
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0: playing the greatest hits of all time. CKDO, there's McFadden and Whitehead. Ain't no stopping us now in shape. I'm in the band in there for us, too. Hey, it's Brian Cox here taking you through some great music. We got a whole bunch more coming up. The Righteous Brothers on the way for us in just a little bit. We're going to get back into the music in just a couple minutes with the Electric Light Orchestra. Hang on.
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0: Hey, right back into the tunes with some Electric Light Orchestra. 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

0: You're listening to the greatest hits of all time, CKDO. There's Gino Vannelli, People Gotta Move, an Unchained Melody, the Righteous Brothers in there for us as well. Hey, it's Brian Cox here. We're making our way through your Monday night. Got the Bee Gees on the way and getting ready for another soccer game. Yes, Canada making it through to the round of 16. Now, myself, not a big soccer fan. Had friends who played soccer. My sister played soccer, but not a big pro guy. But I'm telling you, really getting into this World Cup, especially as Canada continues to advance. They're in the group of 16 now. Their next game coming up Saturday afternoon at 1 p.m. And they're going to play the winner of the Morocco team or the Netherlands, one or the other. The game between those two happening in about 10 minutes or so, kicking off 9 p.m. Eastern time. And as I said, the winner of that game going to be playing Canada on Saturday afternoon. Exciting stuff. Let's go Canada.
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4: Hi, this is Todd McCarthy, your member of Provincial Parliament for Durham. 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
0: Hey, still some great music on the way before the top of the hour. Some Chilliwack on the way for us. James Taylor in just a few minutes. Right now, the Bee Gees. As we head back to 1975, here's Jive Talkin'. 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

playing the greatest hits of all times, CKDO. There's Frankie Valli, Swearin' to God, and some Dolly Parton in there to kick off the 9 o'clock hour with Jolene. Hey, it's Brian Cox. Here we got an action-packed hour on the way for you. Some Queen, some Neil Diamond coming up, Benny King, and a whole bunch more. So let's keep things rolling. Head back to 1973 with the Doobie Brothers. Here's Long Train Runnin'.

0: greatest hits of all time, CKDO. There's Luba with Let It Go and Long Train Running. The Doobie Brothers in there for us, too. Hey, it's Brian Cox here. Thanks for hanging out as you continue on through our evening. We got some great music coming up. We're going to kick off another five in a row with some Neil Diamond coming up, Eddie Money, and Benny King. He'll kick it off for us in just a few minutes. Hey, don't forget to join us Canada Day. Yeah, just a couple days away now. It's going to be a hot one, so why not join us down at Lakeview Park? Perfect place to stay cool, and lots of things happening on Canada Day. It all starts at 2 p.m. It's going to be live music, inflatables, rides, plus the big fireworks display at dusk. So right about this time, maybe a few minutes later, and one of the best fireworks displays in the Durham region for sure. It's a big one, and we're going to be down there. It's going to be a lot of fun. You want to find out more, just head on over to ckdo.ca.
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2: Hi, I'm Lauren Coe. 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
0: We're kicking off another five in a row. Going to go back to 1961 with some Benny King. Here's Spanish Harlem on CKD.

0: 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There's Candy Station, Young Hearts Run Free, and When I Die, some other load in there for us, too. Hey, it's Brian Cox. Here we're in the middle of some great music. We got a whole bunch more coming up. Some Aretha Franklin on the way for us in just a little bit. We're going to hear some Queen coming up next.
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0: 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You're my best friend on the greatest hits of all time, CKDO.

0: The greatest hits of all time, CKDO. There's Hearts with Barracuda and Aretha Franklin in there for us, too. I say a little prayer for you. Hey, it's Brian Cox here. We're making our way through your Monday night. Got the Little River Band coming up. They're going to get us back into the music here in just a few minutes, so do stick around for that. Going to be a warm one the next week or so. It's looking going to be staying up in the 30s, about 7 or 8 days in a row, over 30, including Wednesday, Thursday, could be 34, 35 degrees, feeling like 40 with the humidity. So please, if you got your air conditioning, get that on. If you know somebody who doesn't have a cool place to be, maybe invite them over. Tell them to spend the night. But yeah, it's going to be hot, so hopefully you got those air conditioners cranked and the pools ready to swim.
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0: 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We're going to get back into the music now with the Little River Band on CKDO.

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playing the greatest hits of all time. CKDO, there's Red Rider with Lunatic Fringe and Cecilia, Simon and Garfunkel in there to kick off the 10 o'clock hour. Hey, it's Brian Cox in for Daryl McLean on your Monday night. We got some great music coming up. Fleetwood Mac, some Ardine Taylor, some Buffalo Springfield, just to name a few, so do stick around. We're going to keep things rolling right now. Head back to 1975 with some ABBA. Here's Mamma Mia on the greatest hits of all time, CKDO.

0: You're listening to the greatest hits of all time, CKDO. There's the Cooper Brothers with The Dream Never Dies and the Carpenters in there for us, too. We've only just begun. Hey, it's Brian Cox. We're making our way through your evening. Got some great music still to come. Walter Murphy and the Big Apple, they're coming up. They're going to get us back into the music here in just a few minutes. Well, don't forget to join us Canada Day. We've got some tickets to one of the most Canadian bands around. Blue Rodeo, coming to the RBC Amphitheater on Saturday, August 29th. I've seen Blue Rodeo. I can't count the amount of times I've seen them, and I've never seen a bad show. These guys are on point, always sound great, and put on a great show. So, yeah, that'd be great to see them. As I said, they're coming to the RBC Amphitheater Saturday, August 29th, and you've got a chance at free tickets all day long right here on Canada Day from CKDO.
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0: We're all set to kick off another five in a row with Walter Murphy and the Big Apple. Here's a fifth of Beethoven on CKDO.

music has always been diverse. And so have we. Love is love. It's Pride Month. CKDO.

0: It's another summer of peace, love, and music on CKDO. There's Fleetwood Mac with Go Your Own Way. And hold on, some triumph in there for us, too. Hey, it's Brian Cox here. We're in the middle of some great music. We got a whole bunch more coming up. April Wine on the way in just a little bit. We're going to get back into the music with some Buffalo Springfield coming up next.
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0: You're listening to the greatest hits of all time, CKDO, their Silver Convention, Get Up and Boogie, and April Wine in there for us, too. You could have been a lady. Hey, it's Brian Cox here, hanging out some Monday night. We've got the Rolling Stones coming up to get us back into the music here in just a few minutes, so do stick around for that. Don't forget, right now, you can get all your local news delivered daily right to your inbox, absolutely free. That's right, no going here, there. We're going to send it to you. All you got to do, open your email. It's right there for you. Sound good? You want to sign up? Very easy. 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You can sign up. 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
0: Still on the way before the top of the hour, some Gordon Lightfoot on the way for us. We're going to get back into the music right now with the Rolling Stones as we head back to 1969. Here's Gimme Shelter on the greatest hits of all time.

Trooper, Eric Clapton, just to name a few. So, yeah, it's going to be a good one. We're going to keep things rolling right now. Head back to 1975 with some War. This is Lowrider on the greatest hits of all time, CKDO.

0: listening to the greatest hits of all time, CKDO. There's a guess who is Star Baby and some Barry White in there. Never, never gonna give you up. Hey, it's Brian Cox here, hanging out on your Monday night, Canada Day, just a couple days away. Yeah, short week, but a chomped up week. 2 days, day off, 2 days, then the weekend. But hey, we'll take it. And Canada Day, yeah, it's going to be a lot of fun this year. Going to be a hot one, so why not join us down at Lakeview Park in Oshawa. Great park down there, right on the waterfront, so you get the nice breeze coming off the water. Lots of big trees for shade, and lots of activities going on as well. Starting at 2 p.m., there's going to be live music, inflatables, rides, plus the big fireworks display. It does pretty well the best one in this area, for sure. Durham region, I think. It's a big one. Happens every year. So why not join us? Going to be a lot of fun, as it is every Canada Day at Lakeview Park. You want to find out more? Head on over to ckdo.ca.
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0: Hey, let's kick off another five in a row with some Eric Clapton. This is Promises on the greatest hits of all time, CKDO.

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0: greatest hits of all time, CKDO. There's the Eagles, Life in the Fast Lane, and Janine has some Trooper in there for us, too. Hey, it's Brian Cox here. We're making our way through some great music. We got a whole bunch more coming up. Joni Mitchell on the way for us in just a little bit. We're going to get back into the music with some Clarence Carter coming up next.
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0: Hey, let's get right back into the music with some Clarence Carter. Here's Slip Away. You're listening to the greatest hits of all time.

0: playing the greatest hits of all time, CKDO. There's Nicolette Larson with A Lot of Love and some Steve Miller Band in there for us, too, with Swing Town. Hey, it's Brian Cox here hanging out as we continue on through some great music. We got more on the way, still some great stuff coming up before the top of the hour, including some Hall & Oates who are on the way for us in just a few minutes. Hey, don't forget to join us tomorrow morning, CKDO Mornings with Terry Johnston back on the air. Terry and Beck are going to let us know what happened with Morocco and the Netherlands earlier tonight. That winner going to be playing Team Canada Saturday afternoon. They're going to give us an update on the Knockdown Hunger KD Domino World Record Challenge, which is coming up on Canada Day in Bowmanville for Feed the Need in Durham. And it's the final day of June and the day before our 159th birthday. Terry Johnston going to have a list of fireworks you should probably avoid buying, like the one called Goodbye Eyebrows. Yeah, that sounds like one to avoid for sure. Be sure to tune in just after 5:30 tomorrow morning at CKDO Mornings with Terry Johnston.
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0: Hey, the Down Child Blues Band still coming up before the top of the hour. We're going to get back into the music right now with some Hall & Oates. Here She's Gone. 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
0: Huh? 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And white.
1: Plus, it's at a park. 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
0: Stop being so technical.
1: Sorry.
0: Typical Canadian. 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

0: Terry Johnson. Since the Morocco-Netherlands game is at 9 o'clock, Becca Stone and I will let you know who Canada will be playing first thing in the morning. We'll give you the update starting at 5:30 a.m. We'll also update you on that knockdown hunger KD Domino World Record Challenge on Canada Day in Bowmanville, all for Feed the Need in Durham. And final day of June, and the day before our 159th birthday, I've got the list of fireworks that you should probably avoid buying. Like there's one called Goodbye Eyebrows.
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some of y'all never been down south too much. I'm gonna tell you a little bit about this so that you understand what I'm talking about. Down there we have a plant that grows out in the woods and the fields. Looks something like a turnip green. Nearby calls it poke salad. Poke salad. Used to know a girl lived down there and she'd go out in the evenings and pick her a mess of it. Carry it home and cook it for supper. Cause that's about all they had to eat. They did all right.

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0: Good morning. It's 5:30. I'm Becca Stone with CKDO News. We do have an orange heat warning in effect today. Mix of sun and cloud, chance of showers this morning and risk of a thunderstorm, a high of 34, feeling much warmer. It's 21 right now. 401 through Durham, busy westbound already from the 412 out to Salem. Looks good though, westbound into Toronto out to the Parkway. No issues to pass along on the DVP southbound. Here's what's making news this hour. The first major heat wave of the season is here. We're under an orange heat warning, which means it's severe and it could last into Saturday. Tomorrow and Thursday are supposed to be the hottest days, with the temperature hitting 34 to 36 degrees. With the humidity, it will feel like it's in the mid-40s. A motorcycle rider is dead after a crash in Scarborough happened near Nielsen and Tapscott around 5:30 yesterday afternoon. The driver stayed at the scene. Investigators are asking for help identifying a man wanted in connection with a suspected hate crime in Scarborough. He's accused of threatening some people in a plaza near Brimley and Finch on Friday afternoon and hurling anti-black slurs. Police say he left but later returned and swung a baseball bat at the victims. Officers say it was unprovoked. Ontario's jail guards are asking for more help after a coroner's report detailed a suicide crisis among correctional workers and made more than 24 recommendations to the province. The report said 34 correctional workers have died by suicide over the past 15 years. Half of the deaths took place between 2010 and 2019, but the rate doubled as the other half were between 2020 and 2024. A key date for a critical trade agreement will come and go this week as the United States continues to push for concessions from its closest neighbors. The U.S. is set to officially inform Canada and Mexico tomorrow of its intentions for CUSMA. All signs indicate the Trump administration will blow past the July 1st date without agreeing to renew the deal. Mark Carney and some of his cabinet ministers will meet with Inuit leaders in northern Quebec today. A number of issues are on the agenda for the meeting of the Inuit to Crown Partnership Committee, including Arctic sovereignty, housing and food security, and Inuit health and wellness. And Health Canada is greenlighting the first generic semaglutide injection for weight loss. Sphemia is the generic version of the brand name drug Wegovy, and it's made by the Canadian company Apotex. It's the third generic semaglutide product approved by the department, but the first two were authorized for the treatment of type 2 diabetes in adults. Canada will play Morocco on Saturday in the World Cup's round of 16. They beat the Netherlands 3-2 in penalties last night. It's the earliest World Cup exit for the Dutch. George Springer hit a Little League home run and the Blue Jays snapped their six-game losing streak. They beat Bo Bichette and the Mets 2-1. And Kawhi Leonard is reportedly willing to return to the Raptors on a long-term extension should he get traded. NBA free agency begins tomorrow night. It's 5:33 at CKDO. Weather is next.
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0: CKDO weather. We do have an orange heat warning in effect today. Mix of sun and cloud, chance of showers this morning, risk of a thunderstorm, a high of 34, feeling more like 44. Tonight, partly cloudy, chance of showers overnight and risk of a thunderstorm, a low of 24. Tomorrow on Canada Day, mix of sun and cloud, chance of showers, risk of a thunderstorm, a high of 34, humidex of 44. And for Thursday, mix of sun and cloud and a high of 34. It's 21 right now. I'm Becca Stone. 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

0: coolest videos to see is the Eagles doing that one live on stage. There's like five of them in the front with the guitars all singing that song together. It's a summer of peace, love, music, and Eagles here on CKDO. Peaceful, easy feeling is 5:43, 17-6. With Terry and Becca, morning. We have an orange warning. First one of the year. Orange heat warning. I've never seen those. We haven't had one this year.
1: I think we might have had an orange, like, special weather statement or snowfall warning at some point.
0: Oh.
1: They orange, give an orange means for it's that? Severe.
0: Oh, but not red. Like,
1: red is life-threatening, dangerous.
0: Danger, danger, Will Robinson. It's not that. It's not quite. So it's an orange warning for the heat. And right through Saturday, as a matter of fact. Each day this week, sun cloud, 40% chance of a shower and windy. Really, the next couple days, high of 34, feeling like 44. 21 already this morning. It was 13 yesterday morning, Becca Stone. It's 21 somewhere this morning. Checking CKDO traffic. Good morning, Becca Stone.
2: Good morning, Terry. 401 through Durham, bunching up westbound already from the 412 out to Salem. Still looks pretty good, though. Westbound into Toronto out to the Parkway. Same story on the DVP southbound. CKDO traffic is brought to you in part by High Hope Farm. 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That's high with a Y, hopefarm.ca. I'll have more traffic in minutes.
0: Ooh, strawberry. I like strawberry. And you know what? Did you see last night? Were you out looking, take a look at the moon by the chance?
1: Mm-mm.
0: We were on our way home from visiting friends up in Peterborough.
1: Mm-hmm.
0: And we looked to the whatever, west, I don't know, east, I guess.
1: Mm-hmm.
0: And there was the moon and it was big. You know that one where you just look over the horizon and go, whoa, look how big that thing is.
1: I might have seen it this morning. Wasn't it kind of orangey?
0: Yeah.
1: Yeah.
0: Yeah. It is called the strawberry moon. First full moon of summer. It peaked at 7:57 last night, marks the short season when wild strawberries ripen rather than the moon's color.
1: It's because the strawberries are looking good in stores these days.
0: Yeah, I know. That's why. It's not because the moon looks kind of orangey or whatever. Anyway, in Europe, they call it the honeymoon or the mead moon, linking June to marriage and fertility. So if you happen to see that moon last night, as Susan and I did, spiritually, it represents reflection, gratitude, and emotional renewal. You're supposed to assess your personal growth, release your old patterns, and set intentions for stuff ahead, and embrace the joy and the fruits of your labor, personally and professionally. That's a lot of stuff to think about just for looking at a nice moon.
1: I will win the lottery. I will win the lottery. Sorry, I'm just setting the intention.
0: Hang on, you just keep saying that. I'll put your music, I'll put your your microphone down, we'll play some commercials, some songs, you come back, and I will win the lottery. I will win the lottery. Morning, strawberries. It's 5:46 at CKDO.
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Free Fallin'. It's a summer of peace and love and music. CKDO. Orange warning, heat warning, today through Saturday. Humidex today, 44. Actually, tomorrow, too, 44. Already 21 degrees. Becca's got your 7 o'clock news. 6 o'clock news. 6 o'clock news coming up. How about this? Heat wave. 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

0: that you?
1: Who's it?
0: Oh, Cornelius.
1: Cornelius.
0: Yeah.
1: Oh, Cornelius.
0: Listen.
1: Bye-bye.
0: Listen.
1: Yeah, man, what's up?
0: I'm in trouble.
1: Yeah.
0: My girl just told me.

0: Walter, my 3 minutes is just about up.
1: Oh, I'm sorry. Cornelius, we can't handle it this weekend.
0: Oh, really?
1: Certainly nice to hear from you, man.
0: Bye. Wolf? Hello, Wolf? Wolf?
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3: Good morning. It's 6 o'clock. I'm Becca Stone with CKDO News. We do have an orange heat warning in effect today. Mix of sun and cloud. Chance of showers this morning and risk of a thunderstorm. A high of 34, but feeling much warmer. It's 21 right now. 401 through Durham, finding slowdowns this morning anywhere from Brock Street out to Salem. Still looks good, though. Westbound into Toronto, out to the Parkway. No issues to pass along on the DBP southbound. Here's what's making news this hour. Stay inside if you can and drink water before you feel thirsty. It's going to be extremely hot and humid this week. Environment Canada has issued an orange heat warning for the GTA, which means it's severe. The heat could last until Saturday, but tomorrow and Thursday are going to be the hottest days. It's going to feel like it's in the mid-40s with the humidity. Toronto police are investigating a fatal crash in Scarborough. A motorcycle rider was killed late yesterday afternoon near Nielsen and Tapscott after colliding with a vehicle. The driver stayed at the scene. Canada and Mexico will find out tomorrow what the U.S. plans to do about the Continental Trade Pact. Signs and Donald Trump's previous comments suggest the U.S. will blow past the date without agreeing to renew the deal. If that happens, it will trigger a rolling annual review for up to 10 years, at which point CUSMA would expire if it's not renewed. RCMP say four men and two women are presumed dead after a charter boat sank near Richmond, BC. Four others were rescued from the water on Sunday after being spotted without any life jackets. Two of the survivors are in critical condition. The province is creating a new digital fishing and hunting licensing system to make it easier for people to buy licenses and tags. It will be launching early next year. The government says it will provide anglers and hunters with more convenient and flexible ways to access licensing services, including a new mobile app. And ticket prices for Thursday's round of 32 World Cup game in Vancouver have plummeted since it became clear Canada wouldn't be playing there. But it's a whole different ballgame in Toronto, where the superstar Cristiano Ronaldo's Portugal squad is set to take on Croatia. Toronto Stadium tickets are more than $2,500, four times higher than at BC Place, if you can get one. Netherlands and Germany both lost in penalties in World Cup action last night. Canada will play Morocco on Saturday in Houston in the round of 16. The Blue Jays welcome Bo Bichette back to the Dome and ended their six-game losing streak. They beat the Mets 2-1 last night with the help of an inside-the-park home run from George Springer. And we're 24 hours away from NBA free agency. LeBron James could be heading into his 24th season, and Kawhi Leonard is reportedly eyeing a long-term return to the Raptors. It's 6:02 at CKDO. Weather is next.
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3: 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We do have an orange heat warning in effect. Mix of sun and cloud today. Chance of showers this morning and risk of a thunderstorm. A high of 34, feeling more like 44. Partly cloudy tonight. Chance of showers overnight and risk of a thunderstorm. A low of 24. Tomorrow on Canada Day. Mix of sun and cloud. Chance of showers. Risk of a thunderstorm. A high of 34, feeling more like 44. And for Thursday, mix of sun and cloud and a high of 34. It's 21 right now. I'm Becca Stone. 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

0: there's Lawrence Cowan. From Strange Animal, greatest hits of all time, CKDO. Fitting that he sang that song, Moonlight Desires, as his encore song at Peterborough Music Fest on Saturday night when we almost had a full moon. And then, I don't know if you saw it last night, but you had the strawberry moon, the first full moon of summer. Because that's when strawberries are ripening. That's what we were just talking about. But anyway, last night it was the strawberry moon. So you might even see a little bit of it tonight. I don't know.
1: But have you seen the strawberries in the stores?
0: No.
1: They're looking great.
0: My strawberry plant in the back has got some, like, they're not full bloomed, but they're coming. They're there. Mm. So
1: is yours right? Is late.
0: I know.
2: I love strawberries.
0: Anyway, there you go. Moonlight Desires, Cowan. 13 minutes after 6:13 with Terry and Becca, we have an orange heat warning today through Saturday. Each day, sun, cloud, windy, and about a 40% chance of showers. High 34, humidex 44. 21 already this morning. And checking CKDO traffic for you, Becca Stone.
1: Well, 401 through Durham, still busy westbound already, anywhere from the 412 out to Salem. Looking good, though, westbound into Toronto, out to the Parkway. Delays are building now. DVP southbound off and on from the 401 down to around Eglinton. Also, reports of a crash now on Lake Ridge, just north of Concession 7. It might actually be closed through there. It is very backed up through that area. Yeah, just hearing that Lake Ridge is closed there between Bradley and Columbus, and this is in Whitby, for a collision investigation. 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
0: You know, Catherine, Princess of Wales, mm-hmm. like William's wife, right? And I don't think she's called the Queen yet.
1: Who calls her Catherine? I thought it was Kate, William and Kate.
0: I know. I just thought I'd be a little different this morning. Anyway, I don't know if you heard about this. Over the weekend, she completed Britain's Three Peaks Challenge, it's called, to support the hospital where she underwent her cancer treatment 2 years ago. She said she undertook the Endurance Challenge, which involved summiting the three highest mountains in England, Scotland, and Wales, all within 24 hours. So I don't know how high these mountains were, but what a task. She did all three, you know, all within 24 hours, all to support the Royal Marsden Cancer Charity, which is a specialist cancer center in Chelsea. So it's nice. Hey, good for Catherine to do that, to give back. You know, when I was going through all my treatment, I always wanted to go back and see, and I did many times, and I still have, go back and see the nurses and the doctors to say, hey, kind of, thanks, you know. And I did the bike ride for Princess Margaret, and this year for the for Lake Ridge Health, just because you want to kind of give back to those people that kind of saved your life. So it's pretty cool. I don't know if you heard about this, but Prince Harry and Meghan, she's called Duchess still. I thought she didn't have her title.
1: I don't keep track.
0: Anyway, they've accepted an invitation from King Charles to stay at a royal residence, at least partly, during their upcoming visit to England. So Charles, I thought he was, I heard that William isn't talking to Harry, but you know, who knows? They're the big gossip people over in England. But anyway, they're going over and Charles is saying, well, spot if you want to stay, we got a little room over there. Oh, and speaking of Charles and Camilla, apparently, he announced that he and Camilla are not going to be living in Buckingham Palace after the big makeover they're doing at Buckingham Palace right now. They're spending, whether it be Charles, it's not Charles and Camilla spending the money, but it'd be, you know, the government would be spending the money to renovate.

0: rate.
1: The taxpayers.
0: Yeah. $487 million. We built...
1: So almost half a billion.
0: Yeah. We built what is now Tribute Community Center for $60 or $70 million. Half a billion dollars. And the reason he said they're not going to be living there so the public can have better access to the historic site. Isn't that cool? You know, because then if they're living there, there's certain areas you can't go to. But basically, it's going to be, I guess, the People's Palace, which is sort of interesting. So there's an update on the Royals. 617 at CKDO.
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0: It's a summer of peace, love, and music. CKDO, it's 23 minutes after 6, 623. Orange heat warning. Today through Saturday, sun, cloud, windy, but a 40% chance of rain and a humidex of 44. So high is 34, humidex 44 over the next, 5 days. 21 right now. Hey, the Blue Jays got off the schneid. And Bo is back. Becca will tell you what happened and tell you who Canada's playing in the World Cup.

0: Morning. It's 6:30. I'm Becca Stone with CKDO News. We do have an orange heat warning in effect today. A few showers ending this morning. 10 to 15 millimeters risk of a thunderstorm, then clearing up. A high of 34, but feeling much warmer. It's 21 right now, feeling more like 25. We do have a couple of issues on the go this morning. We do have Lake Ridge shut down between Bradley and Columbus and Whitby for a crash. Very jammed up through that area. Also, Simcoe southbound just south of Port Perry. Watch out for a tree on the road. Power is out in the majority of Bowmanville on Highway 2. Almost every stoplight is out, according to a caller. Be sure to treat that as an always stop. Also, Liberty Street south of the south of Highway 2 is also out, but most of the traffic lights there are still working. Overall, 401 through Durham, bunching up westbound from the 412 out to Salem. More delays now westbound through Toronto. Kennedy out past the Parkway. Reports of a crash in the Express just past Kennedy. Backing up through that area. DVP southbound filling in from the 401 down to Eglinton. Here's what's making news this hour. The first major heat wave of the season is here. We're under an orange heat warning, which means it's severe, and it could last into Saturday. Tomorrow and Thursday are supposed to be the hottest days, with the temperature hitting 34 to 36 degrees. With the humidity, it will feel like it's in the mid-40s. A motorcycle rider is dead after a crash in Scarborough. It happened near Nielsen and Tapscott around 5:30 yesterday afternoon. The driver stayed at the scene. Investigators are asking for help identifying a man wanted in connection with a suspected hate crime in Scarborough. He's accused of threatening some people in a plaza near Brimley and Finch on Friday afternoon and hurling anti-black slurs at them. Police say he left, but later returned and swung a baseball bat at the victims. Officers say it was unprovoked. A key date for a critical trade agreement will come and go this week as the United States continues to push for concessions from its closest neighbors. The U.S. is set to officially inform Canada and Mexico tomorrow of its intentions for CUSMA. All signs indicate the Trump administration will blow past the July 1st date without agreeing to renew the deal. Mark Carney and some of his cabinet ministers will meet with Inuit leaders in northern Quebec today. A number of issues are on the agenda for the meeting of the Inuit to Crown Partnership Committee, including Arctic sovereignty, housing and food security, and Inuit health and wellness. Ontario's jail guards are asking for more help after a coroner's report detailed a suicide crisis among correctional workers and made more than 24 recommendations to the province. The report said 34 correctional workers have died by suicide over the past 15 years. Half of the deaths took place between 2010 and 2019, but the rate doubled as the other half were between 2020 and 2024. And Health Canada is greenlighting the first generic semaglutide injection for weight loss. Sphemia is the generic version of the brand name drug Wegovy, and it's made by the Canadian company Apotex. It is the third semaglutide product approved by the department, but the first two were authorized for the treatment of type 2 diabetes in adults. Canada will play Morocco on Saturday in the World Cup's round of 16. The Moroccans beat the Netherlands 3-2 in penalties last night. It's the earliest World Cup exit for the Dutch. George Springer hit a Little League home run, and the Blue Jays snapped their six-game losing streak. They beat Bo Bichette and the Mets 2-1. And Kawhi Leonard is reportedly willing to return to the Raptors on a long-term extension should he get traded. NBA free agency begins tomorrow night. It's 6:34 at CKDO. Weather is next.
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0: CKDO weather. We do have an orange heat warning in effect. A few showers ending this morning. 10 to 15 millimeters risk of a thunderstorm, then clearing up. A high of 34, feeling more like 44. Partly cloudy tonight. Chance of showers overnight and risk of a thunderstorm. A low of 24. Tomorrow, Canada Day. Mix of sun and cloud. Chance of showers, a risk of a thunderstorm. A high of 34, feeling more like 44. And for Thursday, mix of sun and cloud and a high of 34. It's 21 right now, feeling more like 26. I'm Becca Stone. 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

0: summer of peace and love and music here on CKDO. Blondie's Tide is High. 6:43, 17 to 7 with Terry and Becca. We have an orange heat warning in effect. I mean, because of this heat, right through Saturday, as a matter of fact. And if you're just waking up and haven't looked out, the skies are really dark over parts of Durham region, depending where you are. I mean, if you're to the south of Durham region, it could still be somewhat clear for you. But up in the north here, at Taunton Road, really dark skies. It was spitting rain and some booms of thunder and some flashes of lightning this morning. Anyway, these few showers should end and then clearing later on, windy and a humidex of 44. Right through the next bunch of days, too, really. It is already in Oshawa. Like I said, some parts are getting some rain and flash of light. 21, feeling like 26 with the humidex. Checking CKDO traffic. There's Becca Stone.
1: We do have a couple of issues on the go. Lake Ridge shut down between Brawley and Columbus in Whitby for a collision. Also hearing about a crash at York Durham Line in Elgin Mills. Multiple power outages in Bowmanville. Be sure to treat any out of lights as an always stop. Hearing that we did have a tree down on the road, Simcoe Southbound, just south of Port Perry. That tree has been removed, but still some debris in that area. 401 through Durham, bunching up westbound Brock Street out to Salem. More delays now westbound through Toronto, anywhere from McCowan out past the parkway. Still this crash reported in the express right around Kennedy. DVP southbound slow go from the 401 down to just past Lawrence. 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I'll have more traffic in minutes.
0: In May, on the May 2-4 weekend, Victoria Day long weekend, we as kids used to call it Firecracker Day. Mm-hmm. And that was the day that, you know, there were fireworks, but it was mainly like dads or moms or whatever, somebody in the neighborhood firing off fireworks. Mm-hmm. I don't think we would ever go for fire. But mind you, when I started doing the morning show here, I was invited out. I remember Sue Cullen from Cullen Gardens and Miniature Village would invite me to MC the firework display they did at Cullen Gardens. And her brother, Peter Cullen, he was the firework guy. Mm-hmm. He would do the firing off. And I'd see him. Remember the valley at Cullen Gardens?
1: No, I never went.
0: No, but you've been there more recently, right? You ever go down in the valley where there's a covered bridge?
1: Yes.
0: Okay, well, that hill to the left-hand side had a big giant peacock of flowers.
1: Okay.
0: It was, and over to the right-hand side of that bridge, as you're going down the hill, they had an amphitheater. So they actually had bleachers and a little stage down there. They would do stage shows for the summer. Anyway, Peter and the fireworks would be on the other side. They would close it off so you couldn't go off on the other side. You couldn't go through that bridge. But on the other side of the river, the creek down there, that's where he would fire off the fireworks. Mm-hmm. So everybody would be lined up. Like they'd sit on the side of that hill where the peacock was or over in the bleachers. And I would have a microphone and we'd get everybody all, you know, excited about it and plug all the events that were going on and all that. And that was on May 2-4 weekend, whatever. That was the fireworks display, and we call it Firecracker Day. But now all the fireworks displays are on. I mean, some do them still, but these are the ones, like Canada Day at Lakeview Park will be huge. All across the land, a lot of them. I don't think Ajax does. They used to do theirs during home week. I'm not 100% sure. Pickering's got fireworks going on. You know, all the communities. This is where the towns do theirs. And I found the list of...
1: There's fireworks in Ajax at 10.
0: Oh, there is?
1: At the Ajax Fairgrounds.
0: Oh.
1: It's on the Durham Radio News Canada Day page.
0: Ajax Fairgrounds?
1: Yeah.
0: Where's that? I have no idea.
1: I believe it's near the Audley Rec Center.
0: Oh, and they call it the Fairgrounds. That's interesting. Anyway, so I found the list of fireworks you should probably avoid buying. If you're going out to buy fireworks, by the way, you're going to do your own for some reason. These are some you should avoid buying. These are the names. Number 5 on the list. Who needs 5 fingers? It's a fountain. Mm. Number 4. The neighborhood eraser. Number 3. The a nightmare, which is the Homeowners Association. If you're living in one of those communities, you shouldn't buy that one. Number two, the future crime scene sizzler. Ooh, I'd like to fire that one off in the neighborhood. It's going to be a crime scene. Number one, firework you should avoid buying, probably. Goodbye, eyebrows.
1: I'd rather lose my eyebrows than my hand. I think that list is a little mixed up.
0: The dad that's doing the fireworks. All right, kids, who wants to hold this firework in the bottle rocket, and we'll let you, I'll light it while it's in your hand, and you can fire it off from your hand. No. Happy Canada Day tomorrow. It's 6:48 at CKDO.
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raining right now. It's flashing and thunder, and we have an orange heat warning in effect today through Saturday. Greatest hits of all time, CKDO. The shower should end clearing later on, but a humidex today of 44. More of the same tomorrow, Thursday, Friday, Saturday. 21 already, 26 with the humidex. 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
1: Good morning. It's 7 o'clock. I'm Becca Stone with CKDO News for the Deal Pal app in Durham. We do have an orange heat warning in effect. A few showers ending this morning. Then things will clear up. A high of 34, feeling much warmer. It's 21 right now, feeling more like 26. Number of issues on the go. Lake Ridge shut down between Brawley and Columbus in Whitby for an accident. We also have some power outages in Bowmanville. Be sure to treat any outed lights as an always stop. Also a crash at York Durham Line and Elgin Mills. Reports of some problems 401 westbound through Durham at Stevenson. Hearing that those are on the shoulder though. Delays out to about Ritson. Slows again Brock Street out to Salem. Westbound into Toronto bunching up Markham Road out past the Parkway. 401 westbound in the express at Brimley. A center lane there is blocked. DVP southbound slow from the 401 down to around Eglinton. Here's what's making news this hour. Stay inside if you can and drink water before you feel thirsty. It's going to be extremely hot and humid this week. Environment Canada has issued an orange heat warning for the GTA, which means it's severe. The heat could last until Saturday, but tomorrow and Thursday are going to be the hottest days. It's going to feel like it's in the mid-40s with the humidity. Toronto police are investigating a fatal crash in Scarborough. A motorcycle rider was killed late yesterday afternoon near Nielsen and Tapscott after colliding with a vehicle. The driver stayed at the scene. Canada and Mexico will find out tomorrow what the U.S. plans to do about the Continental Trade Pact. Signs and Donald Trump's previous comments suggest the U.S. will blow past the date without agreeing to renew the deal. If that happens, it will trigger a rolling annual review for up to 10 years, at which point CUSMA would expire if it's not renewed. Inuit leaders are set to meet today with Mark Carney and half a dozen of his cabinet ministers in northern Quebec for the latest Inuit to Crown Partnership Committee meeting. Some Arctic observers say there is discernible tension between the two sides heading into the gathering. Earlier this month, the organization representing Canada's Inuit called for the feds to be a better partner. RCMP say four men and two women are presumed dead after a charter boat sank near Richmond, BC. Four others were rescued from the water on Sunday after being spotted without any life jackets. Two of the survivors are in critical condition. The U.S. and Iran are separately announcing they are sending delegations to Qatar this week, even though Tehran insists it has not agreed to meet with the U.S. at any level. The announcements yesterday came after weekend attacks in the Persian Gulf challenged efforts to negotiate an end to the war. And the province is creating a new digital fishing and hunting licensing system to make it easier for people to buy licenses and tags. It will be launching early next year. It will include a new mobile app. Morocco will take on Canada Saturday in the round of 16 at the World Cup after beating the Netherlands 3-2 in penalty kicks. Blue Jays welcomed Bo Bichette back to the Dome and ended their six-game losing streak. They beat the Mets 2-1 last night with the help of an inside-the-park home run from George Springer. And we are 24 hours away from NBA free agency. LeBron James could be heading into his 24th season, and Kawhi Leonard is reportedly eyeing a long-term return to the Raptors. It's 7:03 at CKDO. Weather is next.
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1: CKDO weather. We do have an orange heat warning in effect. A few showers ending this morning. 10 to 15 millimeters risk of a thunderstorm, then clearing up. A high of 34, feeling more like 44. Partly cloudy tonight. Chance of showers overnight. Risk of a thunderstorm, a low of 24. Tomorrow, Canada Day, a mix of sun and cloud. Chance of showers. Risk of a thunderstorm, a high of 34, feeling more like 44. And for Thursday, mix of sun and cloud, a high of 34. It's 21 right now, feeling more like 27. I'm Becca Stone. 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
6: 21-27 already.
1: Mm-hmm.
6: My goodness. Yesterday morning when we woke up, it was 13. 20.
1: Just it was a big 15. It went down. Oh.
6: Flash of lightning.
1: It's raining pretty hard now.
6: You know what? I was just looking up thinking, is it better? I should give the lawn a good watering when I get home later on this morning. So it's got a good drink before this heat wave, you know?
1: No, don't water your lawn in the morning. You're just asking to crisp it.
6: Oh, And look at it. It's pouring.
1: It doesn't need it now.
6: No. Well, then I'm just going to nap. Anyway, I'm Terry Johnston. Good morning. You know what? I've got a bonus for you because we're going to be off tomorrow, you and I. Let's do Truesies and Falsies, the trivia game, the Thursday morning edition. And this one will be fireworks.
1: All right.
6: All right. I'm going to quiz Becca on fireworks. But tomorrow is Canada Day. So for your 7 o'clock quickie jokes of the day, I've got three jokes. These are Canadian jokes. And the final one, Becca, I think you better know the answer to it. You will finish my punchline, okay? I think. And it's only a one-word answer. But first, here we go. Joke one. If you're Canadian when you go to the washroom, and you're Canadian when you come out of the washroom, then what are you when you're in the washroom? You're no longer Canadian, but what are you? European. Here's a thought. Someone tried to sell me Canada, but I was having none of it. Come on, that's a good one, isn't it? None of it. All right, final one. Here's the one that Rebecca knows the answer. She knows the punchline. What does Canada produce that no other country in the world could possibly produce, and it's the greatest of all time?
1: Becca Stone?
6: Yes! The actual answer I was looking for was Canadians, but I'll take Becca Stone. There you go. Happy 159 tomorrow, you crazy Canucks. Truesies and Falsies, the trivia game, fireworks coming up next.

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0: I think we got hit with lightning or something because it took all of our stations off the air. Engineers are working on it, and I think we've got us back on again. But, Becca, is that you over there in among the storm? Lightning and thunder, and we have that orange heat warning in effect. This should clear up, they tell us, but at some point. But Humidex today and the next 4 or 5 days of 44. In Oshawa right now, it is still 21 degrees with the Humidex 28. And checking CKDO traffic, here's Becca Stone.
1: Whole 401 through Drama, kind of a mess anywhere from Oshawa all the way out to, I would say, approaching Newtonville, pretty slow both directions. Also delays as well, 401 westbound through Durham. Now from Brock Street off and on all the way westbound into Toronto, out past the parkway, still these issues. 401 westbound express at Kennedy, two left lanes there are blocked. DVP southbound bunching up from the 401 down to around Eglinton. Also hearing about a power outage in Bowmanville. Be sure to treat any outage lights as an always stop. Lake Ridge shut down between Brawley and Columbus in Whitby for a crash. Also a collision as well at York Durham Line and Elgin Mills. And watch out for hydroplaning and flooding on the roads this morning. 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I'll have more traffic in minutes.
0: I'm not exactly sure what's working right now. I'm pressing buttons. If I press this, American Pie is still running. And I can't stop the traffic music either. These are things when you have gremlins in the system. All right, we'll work on it. I think it is about 7:23, and I'll let you finish up listening to Don McLean on CKDO.

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0: It's 7:30. I'm Becca Stone with CKDO News. We do have an orange heat warning in effect. A few showers ending this morning. 10 to 15 millimeters risk of a thunderstorm, then clearing up. A high of 34, but feeling much warmer. It's 21 right now, feeling more like 30. The rain is slowing things down. Hearing about ponding on roads this morning and seeing delays pretty much on all the major routes. They're not too bad, but they are scattered. We do have issues 401 westbound in the express at Kennedy. Two left lanes there are taken out. DVP southbound bunching up there from the 401 down to around Eglinton. Still hearing about power outages this morning in Bowmanville, Newcastle, Orno, and Enniskillen. Lake Ridge shut down between Brawley and Columbus due to a crash. 407 westbound at Salem and Ajax. Right lane there is blocked as well. Here's what's making news this hour. The first major heat wave of the season is here. We're under an orange heat warning, which means it's severe and could last into Saturday. Tomorrow and Thursday are supposed to be the hottest days, with the temperature hitting 34 to 36 degrees. With the humidity, it will feel like it's in the mid-40s. A lexicon is reporting two power outages affecting thousands in Bowmanville. One is in a neighborhood near Liberty in the 401, and the other is near King in Bowmanville Avenue. Crews are still trying to figure out what caused the outages. There's no estimated restoration time yet. A motorcycle rider is dead after a crash in Scarborough, happened near Nielsen and Tapscott around 5:30 yesterday afternoon. The driver stayed at the scene. A key date for a critical trade agreement will come and go this week as the United States continues to push for concessions from its closest neighbors. The U.S. is set to officially inform Canada and Mexico tomorrow of its intentions for CUSMA. All signs indicate the Trump administration will blow past the July 1st date without agreeing to renew the deal. Mark Carney and some of his cabinet ministers will meet with Inuit leaders in northern Quebec today. A number of issues are on the agenda for the meeting of the Inuit to Crown Partnership Committee, including Arctic sovereignty, housing and food security, and Inuit health and wellness. Ontario's jail guards are asking for more help after a coroner's report detailed a suicide crisis among correctional workers and made more than two dozen recommendations to the province. The report said 34 correctional workers have died by suicide over the past 15 years. Half of the deaths took place between 2010 and 2019, but the rate doubled as the other half were between 2020 and 2024. And ticket prices for Thursday's round of 32 World Cup game in Vancouver have plummeted since it became clear Canada would not be playing there. But it's a whole different ballgame in Toronto, where superstar Cristiano Ronaldo's Portugal squad is set to take on Croatia. Toronto Stadium tickets are more than $2,500, four times higher than at BC Place, if you can get one. Canada will play Morocco this Saturday in the World Cup's round of 16. The Moroccans beat the Netherlands 3-2 in penalties last night. It's the earliest World Cup exit for the Dutch. George Springer hit a Little League home run and the Blue Jays snapped their six-game losing streak. They beat Bo Bichette and the Mets 2-1. And Kawhi Leonard is reportedly willing to return to the Raptors on a long-term extension should he get traded. NBA free agency begins tomorrow night. It's 7:33 at CKDO. Weather is next.
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0: CKDO weather. We do have an orange heat warning in effect. A few showers ending this morning. 10 to 15 millimeters risk of a thunderstorm, then clearing up. A high of 34, feeling more like 44. Partly cloudy tonight. Chance of showers overnight. Risk of a thunderstorm, a low of 24. Tomorrow, Canada Day, mix of sun and cloud. Chance of showers. Risk of a thunderstorm, a high of 34, feeling more like 44. And for Thursday, mix of sun and cloud, a high of 34. It's 21 right now, feeling more like 30. I'm Becca Stone. 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

0: 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America before that and Sister Golden Hair. 7:42, 18 to 8 with Terry Johnson and Becca Stone, CKDO Mornings. I'll tell you, it wasn't raining when we came in for work. We left at 2:30 this morning, but within the last half hour, 40 minutes, 45 minutes, it's really started coming down. A lot of flashes of lightning and thunder. They tell us that the showers should end later on today, but the big deal is humid. For the next 4 or 5 days, humidex of 44 is what they're telling us. In Oshawa right now, pouring rain, 21 degrees, 29 with a humidex. Checking CKDO traffic for us, Becca Stone.
1: Well, hearing about a lot of ponding on the roads, flooding as well. So just be extra careful if you are out. Major routes pretty busy right now. A number of issues on the go. Still seeing these problems reported. 407 westbound. New issues popping up reported at Thixon. And then also still seeing these lingering issues just past Salem. Very slow through both areas. Also hearing about power outages this morning in Bowmanville, Newcastle, Orno, and Enniskillen. Lake Ridge is shut down between Bradley and Columbus and Whitby for a crash. 407 westbound at Thixon. Hearing that there's a car in the ditch there, that is what's creating those issues. 401 westbound on the express at Kennedy. Still two left lanes there taken out. And also hearing about other power outages this morning as well in Scugog and Oxbridge. Be sure to treat any outed lights as an always stop. I'll have more traffic in minutes.
0: By the way, Becca, a friend of mine, Ruth, living in Kitchener, said the sun is shining.
1: Oh.
0: In Kitchener right now, and we're watching the radar as it was coming across. Mm-hmm. So perhaps this is, our forecast saying it should end and clearing up. So perhaps it's clearing.
1: Like around 9, between 9 and 10.
0: Yeah. So there you go. It's going to clear up for a little bit. So we had some power outages, as you said, and our stations were off, but our engineers got us back on the air. So congratulations. Thank you to Charlie, the head engineer of the CKDO Morning Show with Terry and Becca, for getting us back on the air. So let's have some fun. You and I are off tomorrow, Becca Stone, which means I want to do a bonus edition of Truzies and Falsies, a trivia game, because tomorrow people will be watching fireworks, right? Mm-hmm. Maybe some places are even having fireworks tonight. But All right, so fireworks, here I go. I've got some questions about fireworks. Becca Stone, the earliest fireworks were invented in ancient China. Truzy or falsy?
1: Truzy.
0: Yep. About 2,000 years ago, Chinese innovators began stuffing gunpowder into bamboo tubes to create early fireworks. Marco Polo is credited with introducing fireworks and gunpowder to Europe from his travels from Asia. Truzy or falsy?
1: Sure. Truzy.
0: Yep. The famous explorer brought gunpowder back to Europe in the late 13th century, helped spread fireworks throughout the continent. Early fireworks were naturally very colorful, like, you know, with bright reds and blues
1: falsy.
0: And greens. You're right.
1: They just went bang.
0: Were you reading my show prep here? Listen to this. Falsy, you're right. Early fireworks were mostly just loud bangs and bright orange or gold flashes. The vibrant colors weren't introduced until Italian inventors added metallic compounds in the 19th century, and that created the colors. Question 4. Copper compounds are used in firework manufacturers to create brilliant blue sparks.
1: Truzy.
0: Yes. Blue is notoriously one of the hardest colors for firework manufacturers to produce. It relies on precise amounts of copper chemical compounds, and that's what creates the blue, which I imagine because copper is expensive. I'll bet you they're expensive ones to buy. Walt Disney World in Florida, one of the largest single consumers of fireworks in the world. Truzy or falsy? Yep, it is. They host nightly displays and multiple theme parks, making it a massive purchaser of pyrotechnics. I'm surprised they haven't just gone to drones because, you know, once you've bought
1: them. I think they will, but I also feel like maybe they'd really have to give people a heads up. I think people would freak out if they stopped doing fireworks.
0: Yeah, maybe. The sound of a firework, Becca Stone, is always produced at the exact same moment that you see the flash of light in the sky. Truzy or falsy?
1: Falsy.
0: Because light travels much faster than sound, You'll see the explosion of a distant firework before you actually hear the boom. Isn't that something?
1: Hmm.
0: Question 7. Sparklers can burn at temperatures reaching up to 1,093 degrees Celsius.
1: Trucy.
0: Yep. Despite being held by hands, sparklers get incredibly hot. You can even melt certain metals like gold and copper with the heat of a sparkler. Two more questions for you about fireworks, truths and falsies. The term pyrotechnics comes from the Greek word meaning water and magic. Truthy or falsie?
1: Truthy.
0: Oh. Comes from the Greek word pyre, P-Y-R-E, meaning fire, and techne, T-E-K-H-N-E, T-E-K-H-N-E, meaning art or skill. So art and skill of fire is what it comes from, pyrotechnics. And final one, the world record for the largest aerial firework shell ever launched was done in Japan. Truthy or falsy?
1: Falsy. Really?
0: A massive shell weighing over 1,000 pounds was launched at a festival in Japan, creating a burst that spanned almost a kilometer wide.
1: Oh my God.
0: 0.8 kilometers wide. That's how big it was. And that's how big that shell was.
1: Wild.
0: Becca got 7 out of 9 correct. That's not too bad for truthies and falsies. Happy Fireworks Day tomorrow as we celebrate our 159. It's 7:48 at CKDO.
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0: And you know, Ajax Downs, you know what's going to be happening. Also, had to be Ivory. 11-year-old had to be Ivory. The richest Ontario-bred quarter horse is hanging up his racing shoes at age of 11. So, and by the way, four lucky fans will win one of his shoes that he's been wearing this year. That's pretty cool, huh? That's at Ajax Downs. Post time tomorrow, 12:55. 21 degrees, 29 with the Human X. Maybe the rain has stopped. It's starting to clear where you're at. We'll keep you posted. By the way, we're going to talk about what happened to that Blue Jays game and what's going on with the World Cup. We'll talk about that after the 8 o'clock news coming up.

mean, there's Dexy's Midnight Runners. It's a summer of peace, love, and music here on CKDO, 7:55, 5 minutes to 8. We still have that orange warning. Let me just double check to see if it's, they've still given us this orange warning for heat. And really, it's right through Saturday. So the showers should end. It looks like it's starting to clear in Durham region. Clearing skies, the shower should end. Windy today with a humidex of 44. More of the same the next bunch of days, really, all the way through the week. Sun, cloud, windy, and high humidex. It is 21 right now in Oshawa. 29 with a humidex because of that rain. It's going to feel really muggy out there. Becca Stone is standing by with the 8 o'clock news. Weather, sports, traffic. Update on what's going on with the World Cup. Netherlands and Morocco went to penalties, huh? Jays and Mets with Bo's return. Kawhi Leonard could return to the Raptors. Becca will explain 8 o'clock news on deck, CKDO.

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1: Good morning. It's 8 o'clock. I'm Becca Stone with CKDO News. We do have an orange heat warning in effect. Showers ending this morning. Things will clear up. A high of 34, feeling much warmer. It's 21 right now, feeling more like 30. Well, the major routes are all pretty busy this morning due to ponding and other various issues caused by the rain. I am seeing reports of a crash 401 westbound just past Stevenson. Also, problems confirmed 401 eastbound in the collectors at White's. Right lane there is shut down. Hearing about a car in the ditch, 407 westbound at Thixon. Police are on scene there. Hearing that most of the lights on Highway 57, or rather on 57, other than Baseline and Highway 2 are out. Be sure to treat those as an always stop. The road flooded under the bridge on Park Road at the 401. Also some flooding reported in the Stevenson and Philip Murray area. Overall, just be extra careful this morning. And 407 westbound at Salem, problems on the right shoulder. Still some delays through that stretch. And Lake Ridge shut down between Brawley and Columbus and Whitby. Here's what's making news this hour. Stay inside if you can and drink water before you feel thirsty. It's going to be extremely hot and humid this week. Environment Canada has issued an orange heat warning for the GTA, which means it's severe. The heat could last until Saturday, but tomorrow and Thursday are going to be the hottest days. It's going to feel like it's in the mid-40s with the humidity. Thousands are without power in parts of Durham. Lexicon and Hydro One are reporting outages in Clarington, Oxbridge, and Scugog. Crews have been dispatched to many of the outages, and there are restoration times for some areas, but not for others. Toronto police investigating a fatal crash in Scarborough. A motorcycle rider was killed yesterday afternoon near Nielsen and Tapscott after colliding with a vehicle. The driver stayed at the scene. Canada and Mexico will find out tomorrow what the U.S. plans to do about the Continental Trade Pact. Signs and Donald Trump's previous comments suggest the U.S. will blow past the date without agreeing to renew the deal. If that happens, it will trigger a rolling annual review for up to 10 years, at which point CUSMA would expire if it's not renewed. RCMP say four men and two women are presumed dead after a charter boat sank near Richmond, BC. Four others were rescued from the water on Sunday after being spotted without any life jackets. Two of the survivors are in critical condition. Inuit leaders are set to meet today with Mark Carney and half a dozen of his cabinet ministers in northern Quebec for the latest Inuit to Crown Partnership Committee meeting. Some Arctic observers say there is discernible tension between the two sides heading into the gathering. Earlier this month, the organization representing Canada's Inuit called for the feds to be a better partner. And the province is creating a new digital fishing and hunting licensing system to make it easier for people to buy licenses and tags. It will be launching early next year. The government says it will provide anglers and hunters with more convenient and flexible ways to access licensing services, including a new mobile app. Morocco will take on Canada Saturday in the round of 16 of the World Cup after beating the Netherlands 3-2 in penalty kicks. Blue Jays welcome Bo Bichette back to the Dome and ended their six-game losing streak. They beat the Mets 2-1 last night with the help of an inside-the-park home run from George Springer. And we are now 24 hours away from NBA free agency. LeBron James could be heading into his 24th season, and Kawhi Leonard is reportedly eyeing a long-term return to the Raptors. It's 8:03 at CKDO. Weather is next.
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1: CKDO weather. We do have an orange heat warning in effect. A few showers ending this morning. 10 to 15 millimeters. Risk of a thunderstorm then clearing up. A high of 34. Feeling more like 44. Tonight, partly cloudy. Chance of showers overnight and risk of a thunderstorm. A low of 24. Tomorrow, Canada Day. Mix of sun and cloud. Chance of showers. Risk of a thunderstorm. A high of 34. Feeling more like 44. And for Thursday, mix of sun and cloud and a high of 34. It's 21 right now. Feeling more like 30. I'm Becca Stone. 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

0: just can't always get what you want. It's a summer of peace, love, and music. CKDO, and their new album should be coming out really soon. Maybe it's next week or something like that, the Rolling Stones. And remember I told you they released a couple of songs under the name The Cockroaches? A friend of mine, his name is Jamie from Peterborough, big time Rolling Stones fan. He was telling me about it last night. He said, actually, when they played the Elma Combo, April Wine opened for them, but nobody else, or they opened for April. No, I think April Wine opened at the Elma Combo in Toronto back in like in the 70s. Nobody had any idea was this who these cockroaches were. So nobody went. I mean, they went to see April Wine. They went, oh, yeah, whoever the cockroaches are. Turned out it was Mick Jagger, Keith Richards, you know, Ronnie Wood. Imagine that. You're like, it's the Rolling Stones. Yeah. The Cockroaches. That's why they released that song not too long ago, a couple of songs. Anyway, 16 minutes after 8, 8:16 with Terry and Becca, CKDO Mornings. We have that orange heat warning in effect. And believe it or not, it was clear. Then, boom, we got tons of lightning, thunder, tons of rain. And now it's starting to clear up. Humidex of 44 for the next few days, right into the weekend, as a matter of fact. It is, let me see, it is still 22 degrees now. 22, feeling like 31 with a Humidex. And checking CKDO traffic, here's Becca Stone.
1: Major routes just still slow this morning due to that rain, flooding in some areas. Some new issues now. 401 westbound approaching Thixon. Right lane there is blocked with a stall. Very backed up all the way out to Harmony. Also delays as well this morning. 401 eastbound through Durham from Salem out to Lake Ridge. Problems still reported. 401 eastbound in the collectors at White's. Right lane there is blocked. Also, we still have Lake Ridge shut down between Brawley and Columbus due to a crash. Car in the center ditch. 407 westbound at Thixon and then 407 westbound at Salem. Earlier problems are now gone. CKDO traffic is brought to you in part by the DealPal app in Durham. 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I'll have more traffic in minutes.
0: All right. I do want to talk about the Blue Jays game last night, but the big thing we're all following now is the World Cup, of course. And last

0: Last night, it was Netherlands and Morocco, and as you said, they tied it once, then they go to the penalties, they call them kicks. I hate that. How can you go all that effort and then it's a kick? Anyway, Morocco won, of course, 3-2, and I think Morocco was sixth or seventh. One of them was sixth and one of them was seventh. I think Morocco was ranked sixth and Netherlands ranked seventh. So, you know, Canada's not even... So, I mean, it's going to be a huge uphill battle for Canada to win that. But all my friends are all chiming in on our group chat saying, oh, miracles can happen. And Germany out too. I had Germany picked in my fun pool.
1: Mm.
0: Oh, so they're out too. So that's not so good. But here's kind of... My friend Kelly supposed to this. This is kind of cool. Canada plays on the 4th of July, right, against Morocco. USA plays on Canada Day tomorrow. Mm. Isn't that something? What if Canada, what if USA gets eliminated on our Canada Day? That'd be kind of cool. Anyway, I'm just, I maybe not so good. Anyway, so we'll follow along with that. But, you know, Bo Bichette returned after being traded to the Mets in January. And, you know, he was an amazing Blue Jay. And he and Vladdy started as young kids, really, on the Blue Jays. So they interview him before the game last night, his first red time with the Mets. And his eyes are welling up. You could tell he's very emotional being back at Rogers Center. And then when he goes out, he's got his helmet on. He's got his New York Mets jersey on. He goes out and he goes to step in the batter's box right away. Well, the place is giving him a standing ovation. So he stands back a little bit, and Vladdy is over at first, Vladimir Guerrero Jr., and he's motioning to his cap. Bo, take off your helmet. Take, like, wave at the crowd. Like, he's giving him that motion. Like, take it off, take it off. So Bo does. He takes off his helmet, and he waves to the crowd. I thought you'd like to hear the audio. Listen to this.
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3: He's walking out, standing ovation at Rogers Center, sold out.
4: Tipped his cap to the crowd when they applauded him after the video, and going to give one more wave. And
3: he gave a wave.
4: Every fiber of his being is, can we just play baseball now? And Vladdy's saying, take your hat, take your helmet off. Many can make Bo smile in moments like these, but Guerrero still has the...
0: And Vladdy's like smiling. So yeah, looking around going, yeah, that's for you, buddy. And of course his dad, the great Dante Bichette, and he was a part. And remember the swoop hair, the long hair. Now it's all cut off now, and the bandana he'd wear on his head, and certainly a crowd favorite. All of our friends, Susan and Christy and Kelly and all of it, and there's a whole bunch of, including us guys. We were always, remember we were talking about who the prettiest Blue Jays were. And Bo was one of them. We think George Springer's a good-looking guy.
1: Well, he's the best-looking, but...
0: George, yeah. And who was that guy that played third? There was a really...
1: I don't know.
0: And he had beautiful eyes, that guy. And when he'd look over the crowd, you're like, oh my... And my friends would be down at the game. Look, we got a picture of his bum. And they'd send that around to all their friends. You know, this is us with substance. So anyway, Bo is back, and game number 2 is 7 o'clock tonight, and then they play, of course, on Canada Day tomorrow. And we'll recap all those for you tomorrow and on CKDO, the morning show, on Thursday. 22 minutes after 8 at CKDO.
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0: 23 minutes after 8:23. Hey, just a quick reminder, tomorrow, Chris Coppin will be on during the day here on CKDO. Becca and I are taking the day off to celebrate with our families and so on. CKDO welcoming Blue Rodeo to the RBC Amphitheater on Saturday, August the 29th. And Coppin's giving away a whole bunch of tickets on Canada Day right here on CKDO. So in among your travels and your Canada Day festivities, make sure you have CKDO with you because Blue Rodeo tickets up for grabs. 22 degrees, feeling like 31 with the humidex already at CKDO.

Starland Vocal Band, there's Afternoon Delight. See, I was talking about Chris Coppin, and he is really your Afternoon Delight. It's a summer of peace, love, and music here on CKDO. 27 minutes after 8, 27. The rain has stopped, but they've still got that orange heat warning for us right through the entire week. Humidex today, 44. Already 22, feeling like 31 with the Humidex. Becca's got your 8:30 news in 2 minutes.

0: Good morning. It's 8:30. I'm Becca Stone with CKDO News. We do have an orange heat warning in effect. Showers ending this morning, clearing up, a high of 34, feeling much warmer. It's 22 right now, feeling more like 31. 401 through Durham, still some issues this morning. Westbound at Stevenson, a right lane there is blocked. That's actually just past Stevenson, approaching Thixon. Delays all the way out to Harmony. Scattered slowdowns, 401 eastbound through Durham. Anywhere from, I would say, Westney now, off and on out to approaching Stevenson. 401 westbound into Toronto gets busy this morning. Morningside out past the Parkway. DVP southbound bunching up off and on from the 401 all the way down to the Gardner. Also still some problems reported. 401 westbound, 407 westbound at Thixon. An issue there on the shoulder. Watch out for that. And Lake Ridge still shut down between Brawley and Columbus in Whitby for a crash. Here's what's making news this hour. The first major heat wave of the season is here. We're under an orange heat warning, which means it's severe and it could last into Saturday. Tomorrow and Thursday are supposed to be the hottest days, with the temperature hitting 34 to 36 degrees. With the humidity, it will feel like it's in the mid-40s. Thousands are without power in parts of Durham. Alexicon and Hydro One are reporting outages in Clarington, Uxbridge, and Scugog. Crews have been dispatched to many of the outages, and there are restoration times for some areas, but not for others. A motorcycle rider is dead after a crash in Scarborough. Happened near Nielsen and Tapscott around 5:30 yesterday afternoon. The driver stayed at the scene. A key date for a critical trade agreement will come and go this week as the United States continues to push for concessions from its closest neighbors. The U.S. is set to officially inform Canada and Mexico tomorrow of its intentions for CUSMA. All signs indicate the Trump administration will blow past the July 1st date without agreeing to renew the deal. Mark Carney and some of his cabinet ministers will meet with Inuit leaders in northern Quebec today. A number of issues are on the agenda for the meeting of the Inuit to Crown Partnership Committee, including Arctic sovereignty, housing and food security, and Inuit health and wellness. Ontario's jail guards are asking for more help after a coroner's report detailed a suicide crisis among correctional workers and made more than 24 recommendations to the province. The report said 34 correctional workers have died by suicide over the past 15 years. Half the deaths took place between 2010 and 2019, but the rate doubled as the other half were between 2020 and 2024. And Health Canada is greenlighting the first generic semaglutide injection for weight loss. Sphemia is the generic version of the brand name drug Wegovy, and it's made by the Canadian company Apotex. It is the third generic semaglutide product approved by the department, but the first two were authorized for the treatment of type 2 diabetes in adults. Canada will play Morocco on Saturday in the World Cup's round of 16. The Moroccans beat the Netherlands 3-2 in penalties last night. It is the earliest World Cup exit for the Dutch. George Springer hit a little league home run, and the Blue Jays snapped their six-game losing streak. They beat Bo Bichette and the Mets 2-1. And Kawhi Leonard is reportedly willing to return to the Raptors on a long-term extension should he get traded. NBA free agency begins tomorrow night. It's 8:33 at CKDO. Weather is next.
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0: CKDO weather. We do have an orange heat warning in effect today. A few showers ending this morning. 10 to 15 millimeters risk of a thunderstorm, then clearing up, a high of 34, feeling more like 44. Partly cloudy tonight. Chance of showers overnight. Risk of a thunderstorm, a low of 24. On Canada Day tomorrow, mix of sun and cloud. Chance of showers. Risk of a thunderstorm, a high of 34, feeling more like 44. And for Thursday, mix of sun and cloud and a high of 34. It's 22 right now, feeling more like 31. I'm Becca Stone. 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

0: sun goes by, Dr. Music. It is a summer of peace and love and music. CKDO, Pat Benatar before that, and she's a heartbreaker. 842, 18 to 9 with Terry and Becca. Boy, this morning was adventure-filled. We'll tell you what happened to us in just a bit. And kind of recap what happened last night in that Strawberry Moon thing and tell you what the plan is for the next couple days. So we had it. We still have that orange warning, the heat warning, today through Saturday. So every day this week, you know, a few showers. They're telling us about a 40% chance and windy, but humid, like a high of 34. It'll feel like 44, going down to 24 at night, which is warmer than what you feel right now. Believe it or not, nighttime 24, daytime 34. Throw in the humidex, 44. Right now, you have 22 degrees, and with a humidex, 31, and checking CKDO traffic. Becca Stone.
1: Well, still hearing that we have a Lake Ridge shutdown between Brawley and Columbus for a crash. 401 westbound approaching Thixon. Still right lane there, blocked with a stall. Delays through that area. 401 westbound slows again for the 412 out to Salem. Also some delays this morning. 401 eastbound through Salem out to Lake Ridge. 401 westbound into Toronto gets busy. Morningside out past the parkway. Also some issues. 401 eastbound in the collectors at Morningside. A left lane there is blocked. DVP southbound slow off and on. From the 401 now, all the way down to the Gardner. Also seeing reports of a crash at Highway 2 and White's in Pickering. I'll have more traffic in minutes.
0: I'll tell you what happened this morning if you weren't up. When we came in for work at 4 something rather this morning, it was clear. It was fine, you know, nothing. No, and here the forecast is saying mix of sun and cloud, 40% chance of showers, right? And then by just before 7 o'clock this morning, mm-hmm. we saw a few spits. And we saw some flashes of lightning out the newsroom window to the north. And sure enough, within the next, you know, 10, 15 minutes, it started getting darker and darker. And then booms, we heard some booms. And then it started, and we lost power. Like it blew all of our stations right out. And our crackpot engine, crack engineer, Charlie. I love that guy. Anyway, I called him. Yeah, I know. I'm getting you back on the air. Hang on. Boom, boom, boom. And he got us all back on the air. And so we were fine. And everything was, you know, back to normal after a little bit. But that's what happened. And then and now it's clearing. Just like it says, the forecast is saying clearing. Mm-hmm. But still we have that heat warning, the orange warning, all the way through the whole week. So if you're going out and doing anything, you're going to need a lot of water with you, right? And sunscreen and stay in and spare the air if you can. Last night I was telling Becca, we were coming home from visiting friends up in Peterborough and we saw the moon and it was huge and orangey. It's the Strawberry Moon, first full moon of summer. And it peaked at 7:57 last night. And it marks the short season when wild strawberries ripen rather than the moon's color. And you were telling me you've seen the strawberries in the stores already, right?
1: Mm-hmm.
0: And they're looking good.
1: Very good.
0: So this is, over in Europe, they sometimes call it the honeymoon or the mead moon, linking June to marriage and fertility. So the idea of the strawberry moon, reflection, gratitude, and emotional renewal. You're supposed to assess your personal growth and release all your old stuff and set your intentions. What do you want to do? You know, both your personal and professionally. So there you go. That's what the strawberry moon was all about last night. So that's what we saw. The plan is... we have the Jays and Mets. A lot of people will be following that with Bo Bichette. He got a standing ovation last night and took his hat and his helmet off before he went to bat. And Vladdy was making him. You got to see the video of Vladdy telling Bo, take your hat off and wave at the crowd, mm-hmm. your helmet. And he did. And, of course, he was very emotional about it. So we'll be that. We now know that Canada will be playing Morocco, right? You've been talking about this. Morocco beat Netherlands in penalties. Mm-hmm. So that'll be on July 4th, on Saturday at 1 o'clock. By the way, I'm filling in for Daryl on Saturday. So I'm going to be on the air till 1 o'clock. You want to see an announcer get out of the radio station and get home as quick as he, or wherever everybody is to watch that game, because that's going to be a huge thing. I got a question for you.
1: Mm-hmm.
0: A friend of mine is invited to a thing. I don't want to say what a thing is, because then maybe get out with. She's invited to a thing, and it's in the afternoon. So she's going to discreetly watch the game on her phone. But... would you suggest they move that thing?
1: No.
0: An event? A family event?
1: No. You guys are all bandwagon jumpers. You're not diehard fans. If you were diehard fans, you would have turned down the thing.
0: I know. Yeah, but it's this could be the... It could be the biggest moment in Canadian sports.
1: Remember when FIFA started and you were like, no one cares?
0: Yeah, no one cares about soccer, but we jumped on the bandwagon, I know.
1: See? And now you care about soccer.
0: I know.
1: All you're talking about is the game on Sunday.
0: I know. This is the thing, by the way. Yeah, so anyway, that's on Saturday afternoon. And the weird thing is USA plays tomorrow on our Canada Day, and we play on their 4th of July.
1: Yeah.
0: You know, I'm just saying, maybe the USA will be eliminated and sent home.
1: We'll see.
0: We're hoping for that. So you and I are off tomorrow. We'll recap on Thursday morning when we're back at it. You know, whatever happened with the Jays and the Mets, all three games. And then they've got a big race card at Ajax Downs tomorrow. And remember, you've talked about Had to Be Ivory, that horse, over the last bunch of years. The richest Ontario-bred quarter horse in history, Had to Be Ivory, is retiring. 11-year-old. And four different fans will be given one of Had to Be Ivory's horseshoes.
1: Mm.
0: Isn't that cool? That he's won. Anyway, we'll be talking about that. We'll give you a full recap on that. And on Thursday morning, like I said, we'll start planning for the big World Cup game that everybody's jumping on the bandwagon. Have a great Canada Day, B-Stone.
1: You too.
0: 848 at CKDO. 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
1: Good morning. It's 9 o'clock. I'm Becca Stone with CKDO News. We do have an orange heat warning in effect. A few showers ending this morning, clearing up. A high of 34, feeling much warmer. It's 22 right now, feeling more like 31. 401 through Durham, still busy this morning. Anywhere from, I would say, Brock Street out to around Salem. Some delays eastbound as well. Looks like earlier problems, though, that we had between Stevenson and Thixon have now cleared. 401 westbound into Toronto, getting busy. Anywhere from Markham Road out past the Parkway. Also earlier problems. 401 eastbound in the collectors at Morningside are gone. TVP southbound bunching up there from the 401 all the way down to the Gardner. And we have Lake Ridge reopened now between Brawley and Columbus. Here's what's making news this hour. Stay inside if you can and drink water before you feel thirsty. It's going to be extremely hot and humid this week. Environment Canada has issued an orange heat warning for the GTA, which means it's severe. The heat could last until Saturday, but tomorrow and Thursday are going to be the hottest days. It's going to feel like it's in the mid-40s with the humidity. There are still multiple power outages across parts of Durham. The power is out in some areas of Clarington, Oxbridge and Scugog after thunderstorms rolled through this morning. Crews have been dispatched and there are restoration times for some areas, but not for others. Toronto police are investigating a fatal crash in Scarborough. A motorcycle rider was killed late yesterday afternoon near Nielsen and Tapscott after colliding with a vehicle. The driver stayed at the scene. Canada and Mexico will find out tomorrow what the U.S. plans to do about the Continental Trade Pact. Signs and Donald Trump's previous comments suggest the U.S. will blow past the date without agreeing to renew the deal. If that happens, it'll trigger a rolling annual review for up to 10 years, at which point CUSMA would expire if it's not renewed. Inuit leaders are set to meet today with Mark Carney and half a dozen of his cabinet ministers in northern Quebec for the latest Inuit-to-Crown partnership and committee meeting. Some Arctic observers say there is discernible tension between the two sides heading into the gathering. Earlier this month, the organization representing Canada's Inuit called for the feds to be a better partner. The U.S. and Iran are separately announcing they are sending delegations to Qatar this week, even though Tehran insists it has not agreed to meet with the U.S. at any level. The announcements yesterday came after weekend attacks in the Persian Gulf that challenged efforts to negotiate an end to the war. And the province is creating a new digital fishing and hunting licensing system to make it easier for people to buy licenses and tags. It will be launching early next year. The government says it will provide anglers and hunters with more convenient and flexible ways to access licensing services, including a new mobile app. Morocco will take on Canada Saturday in the round of 16 at the World Cup after beating the Netherlands 3-2 in penalty kicks. Blue Jays welcome Bo Bichette back to the Dome and ended their six-game losing streak. They beat the Mets 2-1 last night with the help of an inside-the-park home run from George Springer. And we're 24 hours away from NBA free agency. LeBron James could be heading into his 24th season, and Kawhi Leonard is reportedly eyeing a long-term return to the Raptors. It's 9:03 at CKDO. Weather is next.
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1: CKDO weather. We do have an orange heat warning in effect. Clearing up today, a high of 34, feeling more like 44. Partly cloudy tonight. Chance of showers overnight. Risk of a thunderstorm, a low of 24. For Canada Day tomorrow, mix of sun and cloud. Chance of showers. Risk of a thunderstorm, a high of 34, feeling more like 44. Thursday, mix of sun and cloud, a high of 34. It's 22 right now, feeling more like 31. I'm Becca Stone. 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

right, there he goes. Greatest hits of all time, CKDO. Gotta fly now. And the Bill Conti with the Rocky theme. Hey, it's 9:10. Good morning and happy Tuesday to you on this final day of June. Boy, a wet start. Was that some storm or what? Woke me up this morning. Hey, it's Daryl McLean in for the vacation and Gary Bernardi. We're going to see some clearing very soon. Actually, it's already started, and it's going to be a hot one today. We'll talk more about the weather later. Hey, if you're just getting going, grab a coffee. Stick around for a while. We got a lot of good music coming up this hour. Supertramp's in along with Heart. Some classic Kenny Loggins. Got a few things you need to know. We'll discuss that in a moment. But first, it's time for Daryl's thought for today. Here it is. Relationships are kind of like porta potties. People waiting outside are desperate to get in. People inside are desperate to get out.

Bob. Another summer of peace, love, and music, CKDO, and there's Heartless. Figure that out. It's 9:18. Good morning. I'm Daryl McLean. Hope you're doing all right. It's going to be a hot, muggy one today. Look outside. Already the storm is pretty much passed. It's all done. That was quite the storm this morning. And it's going to be sunny and hot today. We expect a high today of 34. Humidity's going to feel like 44, so be prepared for that. We're under what's called an orange warning for heat. Let me click on that and see what that says. Yeah, just says

0: hot. Yeah, it's summer. This is the stuff we paid the big bucks for in February, right? Anyway, what's going on? A few things you need to know. Just keeping an eye on some stories that maybe don't make the news, like this. Apparently, an expedition just off of Brazil's Atlantic coast has resulted in the discovery of some 30 new species over the past 2 weeks. Yeah, still finding new species. I guess I'm unsure if this is in the water or just on shore. Well, scientists are now saying that the genes that you inherit may influence whether you're more likely to split from your partner or stay together. It's almost genetic. You're just irritable. I don't know. What else? Oh, finally, some things you need to know. Sort of royal news. Prince Harry and Duchess Meghan apparently have accepted an invitation from King Charles to stay at a royal residence, at least partly during their upcoming visit to England. So maybe they're going to reconcile and be one big happy family. We'll see.
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0: Sunny and hot today with a high of 34, Humidex 44, partly cloudy tonight. We have a 40% chance of a shower overnight, risk of a thunderstorm, and 24 overnight. It's going to be a warm night. Canada Day tomorrow is going to be a mix of sun and cloud. We do have a 40% chance of a shower in the afternoon with the risk of a thunderstorm. Tomorrow's high, just like today, 34, feeling like 44. And for Tuesday, a mix of sun and cloud, 30% chance of a shower, and once again, 34. Right now it's 22, feels like 31, but I'm all right. Here's Kenny Loggins.

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0: It's another summer of peace, love, and music, CKDO, and we're going to let that sunshine in. The fifth dimension, Aquarius, the age of Aquarius. That's a great old hippie tune from the rock musical Hair. It's 9:37, almost 9:38. I'm Daryl McLean in for the vacationing Gary Bernardi, and stand by for Supertramp next.
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0: More of the greatest hits of all time, CKDO. There's Gail Garnett, and we'll sing in the sunshine. That's what we shall do. It's 9:47. I'm Darryl McClain, getting ready for Canada Day. And CKDO will be celebrating Canada Day 2026 with the City of Oshawa at Lakeview Park. Yep, we're there once again. The big festivities all get going at 2 p.m. Lots of live music, inflatables for the kiddies, rides, plus the big fireworks display coming up at dusk tomorrow. Get all the details, everything you need to know about the Canada Day celebration is online on our events page at ckdo.ca.
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0: Sunny, muggy, and hot for today. That's basically it in a nutshell. Our high today, 34, with a humidex reading 44. Partly cloudy this evening. Could see a shower and the risk of a thunderstorm overnight. A low of 24. That's pretty warm. Tomorrow, Canada Day, looking pretty good. Mix of sun and clouds. Still a chance of a shower in the afternoon and risk of a thunderstorm. Tomorrow's high, like today, 34, feeling like 44. And then Thursday, more of the same. Mix of sun and clouds, slight chance of a shower in 34. Right now it's 22, feels like 31 in Oshawa, but Foreigner says it's cold as ice.

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1: Good morning. It's 10 o'clock. I'm Becca Stone with CKDO News. We do have an orange heat warning in effect. Flaring up today, a high of 34, feeling much warmer. It's 22 right now, feeling more like 31. Here's what's making news this hour. The first major heat wave of the season is here. We're under an orange heat warning, which means it's severe, and it could last into Saturday. Tomorrow and Thursday are supposed to be the hottest days, with the temperature hitting 34 to 36 degrees. With the humidity, it will feel like it's in the mid-40s. There are still pockets of Durham without power this morning. It was knocked out when thunderstorms rolled through earlier today. Crews are working on getting the lights back on for parts of Clarington, Scugog, and Uxbridge. Restoration times vary. A motorcycle rider is dead after a crash in Scarborough. Happened near Nielsen and Tapscott around 5:30 yesterday afternoon. The driver stayed at the scene. A key date for a critical trade agreement will come and go this week as the United States continues to push for concessions from its closest neighbors. The U.S. is set to officially inform Canada and Mexico tomorrow of its intentions for CUSMA. All signs indicate the Trump administration will blow past the July 1st date without agreeing to renew the deal. Mark Carney and some of his cabinet ministers will meet with Inuit leaders in northern Quebec today. A number of issues are on the agenda for the meeting of the Inuit-to-Crown Partnership Committee, including Arctic sovereignty, housing and food security, and Inuit health and wellness. The MP overseeing Canada's foreign aid says Ottawa will match up to $4 million in public donations for Venezuelans still reeling from earthquakes. Ottawa will match donations up until July 14th. The money will help Canadian organizations with grassroots connections provide essentials such as food, shelter, medicine, and clothing. And ticket prices for Thursday's round of 32 World Cup game in Vancouver have plummeted since it became clear Canada wouldn't be playing there. But it's a whole different ballgame in Toronto, where superstar Cristiano Ronaldo's Portugal squad is set to take on Croatia. Toronto Stadium tickets are more than $2,500, four times higher than at BC Place, if you can get one. The Jays continue their three-game series with the New York Mets at the Dome. Toronto sends Kevin Gausman to the mound, and the Jays won the first game last night. Singles action continues on both the men and women's side at Wimbledon. Felix Auger-Aliassime was the lone Canadian advance to the second round. Three more matchups in the World Cup's round of 32 today. France will play Sweden. Norway takes on the Ivory Coast, and Ecuador faces Mexico in the late match. Canada is waiting to meet Morocco in the round of 16 on Saturday. It's 10:02 at CKDO. Weather is next.
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1: CKDO weather. We do have an orange heat warning in effect. Clearing up today, a high of 34, feeling more like 44. Partly cloudy tonight. Chance of showers overnight and risk of a thunderstorm. A low of 24. Tomorrow, Canada Day, mix of sun and cloud. Chance of showers, risk of a thunderstorm. A high of 34, feeling more like 44. And for Thursday, mix of sun and cloud and a high of 34. It's 25 right now, feeling more like 34. I'm Becca Stone. 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

Playing the greatest hits of all time, CKDO. Let's go to the beach. Echo Beach, that's Martha and the Muffins at 10:10 on our Tuesday morning. Good morning to you. How you doing? It's Daryl McLean with you through till 2 today. Hey, coming up this hour, we've got classic cars. Those are the best cars, aren't they? Glenn Campbell, one of the biggest summertime hits ever. Whitney Houston will be along. Today in Rock and Roll History is coming up in moments as well. And we're going to do a round of Did You Know? That's always kind of fun. So you all ready for Canada Day? Did you get fireworks? You know, a study shows that sparklers are actually the leading cause of fireworks injuries. And another study shows the safest fireworks are secondhand fireworks.

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3: 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The Raiders receive a gold record for their only number one hit, Indian Reservation.
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3: June 30th, 1975, the Eagles album One of These Nights goes gold.
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3: It's June 30th, 1976, and police raid the home of Neil Diamond searching for drugs. 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

0: $1 million suit is filed against Mike Love, Brian Wilson, and the Carl Wilson Trust. Jardine eventually loses the case in 2003.
1: I wish they all could be in California.
0: And finally, it's June 30th, 1974, and the number one song on this day is from an L.A. band who have the first disco song to hit number one, the Hughes Corporation, Rock the Boat. I'm Daryl McLean, and that's today in rock and roll history.

Yeah, baby, the Bones of Rock and Don't Come Knocking. It's number one this day in 1974. Hughes Corporation, Rock the Boat, right here on CKDO. I'm Darrell McLean. Hope you enjoy today's edition of Today in Rock and Roll History, a fun little journey through time. It's 10:18 and hot out there already. 25, feels like 34 with humidity, and we expect to reach a high of 34, feeling like 44 today. And it's going to be like that for the next few days. So welcome to summer. What's going on? Let's do our Tuesday morning edition of Did You Know? These are some little things that maybe you didn't know until now. You'll thank me later. Here's one. Did you know that human perspiration is actually odorless? Yep. Apparently, at least at first, the pungent smell comes from bacteria that invades it after it exits our body. Yuck. All right. Did you know caffeine affects men more strongly than women? And women metabolize it about 25% faster. Okay. Did you know the compulsive urge to correct someone else's grammar is called grammatical pedantry syndrome? Are you one of those? You know, you see this, the misspelling in some posts, you got to fix that. Did you know 6 million years ago, otters were the size of wolves? I had no idea. Here's one for us Canadians. Did you know that Canadians eat more Kraft mac and cheese, Kraft dinner is what we call it, per capita than any other nation

0: in the world. And here's an odd one. Kind of disgusting, too. Almost 163 pints of Guinness beer are wasted in facial hair every year. Always getting that foam in there. Now you know.
1: Get ready, people. Ready to paint the town red.
2: And white.
1: Huh? Oh, yes. And white.
2: Plus, it's at a park, so paint the park red and white.
1: Stop being so technical.
2: Sorry.
1: Typical Canadian. 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
0: Well, Durham region under a heat warning. That's the orange warning. And we're looking at a hot day today. Sunny with a high of 34. Humidex reading 44. Partly cloudy this evening. A 40% chance of showers overnight with the risk of a thunderstorm. And very muggy overnight. 24 degrees. Tomorrow, Canada Day. It's holiday day. A mix of sun and cloud. Chance of a shower in the afternoon. Risk of a thunderstorm. Tomorrow's high 34. Just like today, feeling like 44. And for Thursday, a mix of sun and cloud, still a slight chance of a shower, and once again, 34. It's 25 now, feels like 34, and here are the Cars with My Best Friend's Girl.

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0: More of the greatest hits of all time, CKDO, and taking you back to the summer of 75 when Glenn Campbell was all over your radio with Rhinestone Cowboy. Comes no finer than that. Good memories. It's 10:34. Hope you're feeling well on this rather hot Tuesday morning, and it's getting hotter. I expect a high today of 34, and the humidity is going to make it feel like 44. Might be a good day to go for a little dip in the lake. What do you say? Hey, stand by. We've got Whitney Houston coming your way in moments.
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0: Greatest hits of all time, CKDL, true Canadian rocker. 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And don't forget, Canada Day is going to be a great day on CKDL because maybe you haven't heard. It's big news. 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And guess what? 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
0: All right, the new weather forecast has just arrived, and, a few changes. Let's get to it. Still under that orange warning, or a heat warning, and that's orange. Sunny near noon, and then a mix of sun and cloud. We have a 30% chance of a shower late this afternoon, and the risk of a thunderstorm now late in the afternoon. Today's high, 32. Humidex, 42. Tonight, partly cloudy. Chance of showers and risk of a thunderstorm, and a low of 24. Canada Day tomorrow, a mix of sun and cloud with a 40% chance of showers in the afternoon with the risk of a thunderstorm and a high 34, feeling like 44. And for Thursday, back to work. Mix of sun and cloud, slight chance of a shower, once again 34. Right now it's 25, feels like 34, with Norman Greenbaum's Spirit in the Sky.

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1: Good morning. It's 11 o'clock. I'm Becca Stone with CKDO News. We do have a heat warning in effect, clearing up today. A high of 34, feeling much warmer. It's 25 right now, feeling more like 34. Here's what's making news this hour. The first real heat wave of the year is upon us. Environment Canada meteorologist Peter Kimball says the heat will stick around until Saturday at the latest.
2: It's not going to cool off much at night. It's going to be very difficult to sleep in. It's very dangerous for the people who are outdoors, people who don't have air conditioning, and so on.
1: The humidity will make it feel like it's in the 40s during the day. There are still pockets of Durham without power this morning. It was knocked out when thunderstorms rolled through earlier today. Crews are working on getting the lights back on for parts of Clarington, Scugog, and Uxbridge. Restoration times vary. Canada and Mexico will find out tomorrow what the U.S. plans to do about the Continental Trade Pact. Signs and Donald Trump's previous comments suggest the U.S. will blow past the date without agreeing to renew the deal. If that happens, it will trigger a rolling annual review for up to 10 years, at which point CUSMA would expire if it's not renewed. Inuit leaders are set to meet today with Mark Carney and half a dozen of his cabinet ministers in northern Quebec for the latest Inuit to Crown Partnership Committee meeting. Some Arctic observers say there is a discernible tension between the two sides heading into the gathering. Earlier this month, the organization representing Canada's Inuit called for the feds to be a better partner. The MP overseeing Canada's foreign aid says Ottawa will match up to $4 million in public donations for Venezuelans still reeling from earthquakes. Ottawa will match those donations up until July 14th. The money will help Canadian organizations with grassroots connections provide essentials such as food, shelter, medicine, and clothing. And you don't have to go far to celebrate Canada Day. There are a bunch of free events in Durham, including live music, activities for kids, and a parade. Fireworks will light up the skies in every municipality. For a full list, check out the Canada Day page on DurhamRadioNews.com. The Jays continue their three-game series with the New York Mets at the Dome. Toronto sends Kevin Gausman to the round, and the Jays won the first game last night. Singles action continues on both the men and women's side at Wimbledon. Felix Auger-Aliassime was the lone Canadian to advance to the second round, and three more matchups in the World Cup's round of 32 today. France will play Sweden, Norway takes on the Ivory Coast, and Ecuador faces Mexico in the late match. Canada is waiting to meet Morocco in the round of 16 on Saturday. It's 11:02 at CKDO. Weather is next.
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1: CKDO weather. We do have a heat warning in effect. Mix of sun and cloud today. High of 34, feeling more like 44. Partly cloudy tonight. Chance of showers overnight and risk of a thunderstorm. A low of 24 on Canada Day tomorrow. Mix of sun and cloud. Chance of showers. Risk of a thunderstorm. A high of 34, feeling more like 44. And for Thursday, mix of sun and cloud at a high of 34. It's 26 right now, feeling more like 34. I'm Becca Stone. 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

It's another summer of peace, love, and music on CKDO and the sweet sounds of Bee Gees, Love So Right. 11:10, good morning. It's Daryl McLean here till 2 today on a rather hot, muggy one. Hope you're staying cool and comfortable. Hey, we got lots of great music up this hour, including some more sunshine, as in Casey and the Sunshine Band. Steely Dan will be along with one of the all-time great summertime tunes from Terry Jacks on the way. Got some vintage vinyl news to get to as well. And by the way, today happens to be Social Media Day. You know, today's kids spend all their time indoors texting, tweeting, Facebooking, all that. And when I was a kid, we went outdoors in the fresh air and mugged someone.

0: greatest hits of all time, CKDO. And more great summertime sounds. There's Terry Jacks with his worldwide smash and a huge number one, Seasons in the Sun. It's 11:17 and the sunshine 26 in Oshawa right now, feeling like 34. I'm Darrell McLean. Speaking of sunshine, Katrina and the Waves are in our vintage vinyl news. Their big 80s hit, Walking on Sunshine, has now officially joined the Spotify Billions Club. That means more than 40 years after its release, the 1985 hit, which was the brainchild of Katrina and the Waves guitarist Kimberly Rue, who described it as just a piece of simple fun and optimistic song despite us not being outstandingly cheery people. Well, it's gone on to get more than a billion plays. That's incredible, isn't it? Billy Idol's in the news today. He and guitarist Steve Stevens were inducted into the Hollywood Rock Walk last week during a ceremony at the Guitar Center's flagship Hollywood location on Sunset Boulevard. The duo joined more than 150 artists and innovators honored by the Rock Walk since its founding in 1985.
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1: A mix of sun and cloud this afternoon. We have a 30% chance of a shower this afternoon, a risk of a thunderstorm late in the day. Our high, 32. Humidity will make it feel like 42. Tonight, partly cloudy, 40% chance of showers and risk of a thunderstorm with a low 24. Canada Day tomorrow, a mix of sun and cloud, 40% chance of showers in the afternoon with a risk of a thunderstorm. Tomorrow's high, 34. Humidex, 44. Make sure you're wearing a hat. Dress accordingly for whatever you're doing. And for Thursday, more of the same, mix of sun and cloud, chance of showers, 34. Right now at Oshawa Executive Airport, it's pretty much clear sky. It's 26, feels like 34. And here's Casey and the Sunshine Band.

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0: 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It's 11:35. I'm Darryl McLean with no static at all. 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

0: More of the greatest hits of all time, CKDO, enjoying the band the night they drove old Dixie down. It's 11:44. I'm Darrell McLean, getting closer to lunchtime. What you having today? I got a frozen dinner in the microwave right now. It should be all ready in a few minutes. But you know what? Terry Johnson's getting tomorrow off. Yes, TJ and Becca are going to be off for Canada Day, but when they're back on Thursday, they're going to recap the Jays duking it out with Bo Bichette and the Mets, plus the big Canada Day race card and Ajax Downs, including the retirement of the richest Ontario bred quarter horse, Head to Be Ivory. And since June was just traditionally considered wedding month, Terry and Becca will tell you about some weird things at weddings, including a bride who had her friends bid with cash on being one of her bridesmaids. Good gracious. We'll find out about that and everything else going on with lots of laughs and smiles. CKDO Mornings and Terry Johnston.
1: Here's what's happening in Durham for Tuesday, June 30th. I'm Olivia Flanagan. 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
0: A mix of sun and cloud this afternoon. Could see a shower, a possible thunderstorm. Hot, 32, feeling like 42. Partly cloudy tonight. Chance of showers, risk of a thunderstorm overnight with a low 24. Tomorrow, Canada Day, it's going to be a hot one. A mix of sun and cloud. Could see a shower in the afternoon, risk of a thunderstorm. 34, feeling like 44. And for Thursday, mix of sun and cloud. Chance of a shower, 34. Right now, it's 26 and feels like 34. And here's UB40. Let's have a little red wine.

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1: Good afternoon. It's 12 o'clock. I'm John Lodge with CKDO News. A mix of sun and cloud today with a chance of showers late this afternoon. Risk of a thunderstorm. High of 32. Could feel like 42 out there. It's 26 right now. Here's what's making news this hour. The heat wave continues across much of southern Ontario. Environment Canada meteorologist Peter Kimball says it's going to last into the weekend.
2: Not likely record-breaking, but nevertheless, very hot and dangerous, of course, for many people, especially the vulnerable. So people need to prepare for that.
1: The hottest days will be tomorrow and Thursday. The humidity will make it feel like it's in the 40s. Well, there are still pockets of Durham without power this morning. It was knocked out when thunderstorms rolled through earlier in the day. Crews are working to get the lights back on for parts of Clarington, Scugog, and Uxbridge. Restoration times will vary. Well, some big changes to the auto insurance, or rather to auto insurance in Ontario, are set to kick in tomorrow. 9 types of insurance accident benefits that were previously automatic in every policy will now be optional. These include income replacement, caregiver benefits, housekeeping, and home maintenance, among others. Insurance brokers say declining all optional benefits may save a driver around $75 to $100 annually in premiums. The federal government is going to match up to $4 million in public donations for earthquake relief in Venezuela. It's in addition to the federal funding announced last week. The death toll after the rare double earthquake struck Venezuela stands at more than 1,700 people. The latest economic data is out, and experts say it suggests Canada is not in a recession. Statistics Canada says the GDP rose 0.5% in April, the fastest growth rate for the economy since July of last year. This marks a rebound from a mild economic contraction seen in the first 3 months of the year. And there are plenty of events happening around Durham to mark Canada Day. Among the other things, you can catch a fireworks show, hear some live music, or check out antique cars. You can find a full list of what's on tap on the Canada Day page at DurhamRadioNews.com. Well, the Jays continue their 3-game set with the New York Mets down at the Dome tonight. Toronto is sending Kevin Gausman to the mound. The Jays won the first game. Singles action continues on both the men and women's side at Wimbledon. Felix Auger-Aliassime was the lone Canadian to advance to the second round. And we have 3 more matchups in the World Cup of Round 32 today. France will play Sweden. Norway takes on the Ivory Coast. And Ecuador faces Mexico in the late match. Canada is waiting to meet Morocco in the round of 16 on Saturday. It's 12:03 at CKDO. Weather is next.
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1: CKDO weather, a mix of sun and cloud today with a chance of showers late this afternoon. Risk of a thunderstorm, a high of 32. Could feel like 42 with the humidity. Tonight, partly cloudy with a chance of showers and the risk of a thunderstorm, a low of 24. Tomorrow, a mix of sun and cloud, a chance of showers in the afternoon. Risk of a thunderstorm, a high of 34. Could feel like 44 with the humidity. And Thursday, a mix of sun and cloud with a chance of showers and a high of 34. It's 26 right now. I'm John Lodge. 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

More of the greatest hits of all time, CKDO. Smooth sounds of Backman Turner Overdrive and Randy Backman picking out, looking out for number one. Good philosophy. It's 12:13. Good afternoon. Welcome to lunchtime at CKDO. It's Daryl McLean here cooking up the hits, all the good stuff that you love. On the way this hour, Diana Ross is in along with Jim Croce. Some classic Neil Young. We'll go and find out who's having a birthday today, too, in the world of celebrity. And I was just reading Steve Wozniak. You know him, the co-founder of Apple. He says the day is going to come when robots are going to rule the world and humans are going to be their pets. I guess I'm okay with that, just so long as my robot owner rubs my belly and empties my litter box.

0: Part of another summer of peace, love, and music. CKDL, there's Jim Croce. Have to say I love you in a song. Good choice. It's 12:18. Good afternoon. Hope you're enjoying your lunch break right now. 27 degrees out there. Feels like 37. I'm Darrell McLean. Maybe today's your birthday on this June 30th. Happy birthday to you if it is. We've got a few celebrities celebrating today. One of Canada's great singer-songwriter, Murray McLaughlin, is having a birthday today. Murray is 78. My goodness, I had no idea. He doesn't look it, doesn't sound it. Andrew Scott, he's the lead vocalist with the group The Sweet, 77 today. Actor David Alan Greer turns 70. Former heavyweight boxing champ Iron Mike Tyson, 60 today. Oh my goodness. And the most award-winning Olympic gold medal swimmer of all time, Michael Phelps, is 41.
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3: Hot and humid, those are the two words. We've got a mix of sun and cloud today. We've got about a 30% chance of a shower late this afternoon, and there is a risk of a thunderstorm in the late part of the afternoon. Our high today, 32, humidex 42. Tonight, partly cloudy with a 40% chance of showers, risk of a thunderstorm, and a low of 24. A very hot night. Hope your AC is working good. Tomorrow, Canada Day, we're expecting a mix of sun and cloud. There is a 40% chance of showers in the afternoon, the risk of a thunderstorm. Tomorrow's high, 34, with a humidex reading 44. Thursday, mix of sun and cloud, slight chance of showers, 34. More of the same for Friday, mix of sun and cloud, chance of showers in 33. Right now, it's 27, feels like 37. Here's Warren Zevon's Werewolves of London.

If the CKDO Events Cruiser's rocking, then we got the music up too loud. Happens a lot. It's where the action is. CKDO.

0: greatest hits of all time, CKDO. There's good old Neil Young, Cinnamon Girl. She's working on her tan today. It's 12:34. I'm Daryl McLean. Have faith. George Michael's up next.
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0: 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It's Trooper. 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I'm Darryl McLean, speaking of time. 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
0: Still under that orange heat warning from Environment Canada. It's going to be hot for the next few days. Mix of sun and cloud today, 32, feeling like 42. There is a chance of a shower in the afternoon and still the risk of a thunderstorm, too. Partly cloudy tonight, chance of a shower or a thunderstorm overnight, a low 24. Tomorrow, Canada Day, mix of sun and cloud. Chance of some showers in the afternoon, risk of a thunderstorm, 34, feeling like 44. Same thing for Thursday, mix of sun and cloud, chance of showers, and 34. It's 27, but feels like 37 in the summertime. It's true. Mungo Jerry.

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2: Good afternoon. It's 1 o'clock. I'm John Lodge with CKDO News. A mix of sun and cloud today with a chance of showers late this afternoon. Risk of a thunderstorm, a high of 32. Could feel like 42 out there. It's 29 right now. Here's what's making news this hour. The first real heat wave of the year is upon us. Environment Canada meteorologist Peter Kimbrell says the heat will stick around until Saturday at the latest.
3: It's not going to cool off much at night. It's going to be very difficult to sleep, and it's very dangerous for the people who are outdoors, people who don't have air conditioning, and so on.
2: The humidity will make it feel like it's in the 40s during the day. Well, you might be able to save a little more on your auto insurance starting tomorrow. New rules are going into effect. 9 types of insurance accident benefits that previously were automatic in every Ontario policy will now be optional. If you opt out, you could save between $74 and $100 a year. Donations made to support earthquake relief in Venezuela between June 25th and July 14th is being matched by the feds. The MP overseeing Canada's foreign aid says Ottawa will match the donations up to $4 million. This is in addition to the $5 million in aid already announced last week. Peel police are investigating after shots were fired and one person was injured during a home invasion in Brampton. They were called in shortly before 4 this morning. Paramedics say they took one person to hospital with serious injuries, and at least 2 suspects are believed to have entered the home before an altercation broke out inside and shots were fired. Statistics Canada is reporting the fastest growth rate for the economy since last July. The GDP rose 0.5% in April. Today's results come after an economic contraction in March sparked rumblings of a recession. And you don't have to go far to celebrate Canada Day. There are a bunch of free events in Durham, including live music, activities for kids, and a parade. Fireworks will light up the skies in every municipality. For a full list, check out the Canada Day page at durhamradionews.com. Well, the Blue Jays can claim their series with the Mets if they win tonight. Kevin Gausman will start for Toronto in this one. Just one Canadian is off to the second round at Wimbledon, and that's Felix Auger-Aliassime. And there are 3 more knockout matches taking place in the World Cup today. Norway and the Ivory Coast are just getting underway. And a little later, France will play Sweden in the nightcap. Ecuador takes on Mexico. It's 102 at CKDO. Weather is next.
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2: CKDO weather, a mix of sun and cloud today, a chance of showers late this afternoon, risk of a thunderstorm, a high of 32, could feel like 42. Tonight, partly cloudy with a chance of showers and a risk of a thunderstorm, a low of 24. Tomorrow, a mix of sun and cloud with a chance of showers in the afternoon, risk of a thunderstorm, a high of 34, could feel like 44 on Canada Day. And Thursday, a mix of sun and cloud with a chance of showers and a high of 34. It's 29 right now. I'm John Lodge. 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

greatest hits of all time, CKDO, and we show Love the Beatles, A Hard Day's Night. I'm Daryl McClain. It's 109. Coming up, David Bowie's in this hour, Duran Duran, some Blue Rodeo. We're going to be giving away their tickets tomorrow. Don't forget about that. Got some showbiz buzz, and yay, school's out for summer. Alice Cooper on the greatest hits of all time, CKDO.

0: Another summer of peace, love, and music, CKDO. And there's Blue Rodeo's Try. Don't forget, tomorrow, during Chris Gobbin's show between 12 and 6, he's going to be giving away pairs of tickets to see Blue Rodeo in concert. That's right. Excuse me. We are now at almost 117. Yeah, it's pretty humid out there, and hope you're taking it easy today and staying cool wherever you are. What's happening in the world of show business? Do you remember the movie St. Elmo's Fire? Hey, if you're a kid of the 80s, of course you do. Well, it's been more than 40 years, and Rob Lowe and friends are getting closer to reigniting St. Elmo's Fire with a long-awaited sequel. Now, this six-time Golden Globe nominee, who has previously noted there's interest in a follow-up, revealed on the Kelly Clarkson show that the team is working on a script and they want to just get it right. And Rob Lowe says, I think the reason that St. Elmo's continues to mean a lot to people is because it's such a great snapshot of your 20s. Now, back in 2019, NBC was actually developing a St. Elmo's Fire TV series, but it was to be modernized, a modernized take on the original, but it never materialized. So the long-awaited sequel is in the works.
1: It's Terry Johnston. Becca Stone and I are off for Canada Day, but when we return on Thursday, we'll recap the Jays series with Bo Bichette and the Mets, big Canada Day race card at Ajax Downs, including the retirement of the richest Ontario-bred quarter horse, had to be Ivory. We'll talk about that Thursday morning. And since, you know, June was traditionally considered a wedding month, Becca and I will tell you about some weird things at weddings, including there's a story about a bride who had friends bid on being one of her bridesmaids. Happy birthday, Canada.
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9: Hi, I'm Lauren Coe. You're a member of Provincial Parliament for Whitby. And I want to wish everyone in Whitby and across the region of Durham a very happy Canada Day. Here in Whitby, we are very proud of our strong sense of community, our vibrant local spirit, and the people who make Whitby one of the very best places to live in Ontario. Happy Canada Day, everyone.
0: Well, Durham region is still under an orange warning heat alert, so keep that in mind. The next few days are going to be very hot. For today, let's get to it. We're just going to, just going to fix that up there. There we go. Mix of sun and cloud with a slight chance of a shower this afternoon. There is still a risk of a thunderstorm this afternoon as well. Our high 32, humidity will feel like 42. Partly cloudy tonight, chance of showers, risk of a thunderstorm, and a low 24. Now, tomorrow, your Canada Day holiday, while you're out and about, expect a mix of sun and cloud, chance of a shower in the afternoon, and the risk of a thunderstorm. Tomorrow's high, 34, and humidity will make it feel like 44. So be prepared. Thursday, mix of sun and cloud, slight chance of a shower, and 34 once again. It's 29 in Oshawa right now, but the humidity is making it feel like 39. Let's bring on the Staple Singers. I'll take you there.

0: Greatest hits of all time, CKDO, and one of his best. There's David Bowie's Golden Years, 134. I'm Darrell McLean. Coming up, some classic Duran. Hang on.
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0: 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Joni Mitchell's Free Man in Paris, 146. I'm Darryl McLean. Almost time for me to get on out of here. 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
0: A mix of sun and cloud, hot today with a high of 32, humidex 42, still a chance of a shower and risk of a thunderstorm. More of the same tonight, partly cloudy, chance of a shower or thunderstorms, going down to about 24, pretty hot overnight. Tomorrow, Canada Day, mix of sun and cloud, chance of a shower, risk of a thunderstorm, 34, feeling like 44, and the same for Thursday. Right now, it's 29, feels like 39. Chris Coppin coming your way next. It's Bee Gees now.

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1: Good afternoon. It's 2 o'clock. I'm John Lodge with CKDO News. A mix of sunny clouds today, a chance of showers late this afternoon, risk of a thunderstorm, a high of 32. It's 42 right now, or rather, humidity could feel like 42. It's 29 right now. Sorry to give you a panic attack. Here's what's making news this hour. The heat wave continues across much of southern Ontario. Environment Canada meteorologist Peter Kimbrell says it will last into the weekend.
2: Not likely record-breaking, but nevertheless very hot and dangerous, of course, for many people, especially the vulnerable. So people need to prepare for that.
1: The hottest days will be tomorrow and Thursday. The humidity will make it feel like it's in the 40s. Some big changes to the auto insurance, or to auto insurance rather, in Ontario are set to kick in tomorrow. 9 types of insurance accident benefits that were previously automatic in every policy will now be optional. Those include income replacement, caregiver benefits, housekeeping and home maintenance, among others. Insurance brokers say declining all optional benefits may save a driver around $75 to $100 annually in premiums. The municipality says there is not an illegal slaughterhouse operating in Clarington. There were some rumors swirling online. Municipal law enforcement received formal complaints about a property and conducted an investigation. They found no evidence of a slaughterhouse operating on the property. Now, the heat is having an effect on GO train service. Officials say during extended periods of high heat like we are currently experiencing, trains need to run at slower speeds. As a result, some trips may be canceled or delayed on your line today, arriving 10 to 15 minutes later than originally scheduled. The federal government is going to match up to $4 million in public donations for earthquake relief in Venezuela. It's in addition to federal funding announced last week. The death toll after the rare double earthquake struck Venezuela stands at more than 1,700 people. And there are plenty of events happening around Durham to mark Canada Day. Among other things, you can catch a fireworks show, hear some live music, or check out antique cars. You can find a full list of what's on tap on the Canada Day page at durhamradionews.com. The Jays continue their 3-game set with the New York Mets down at the Dome. Toronto is sending Kevin Gausman to the hill in this one. Singles action continues in the men's and women's side at Wimbledon, that is. Félix Auger-Aliassime is the lone Canadian to advance to the second round. And we have 3 more matchups in the World Cup's round of 32 today. Currently playing is Norway versus the Ivory Coast. Norway's leading that game 1-0 at half. Next up will be France playing Sweden. And then in the late night game, Ecuador will take on Mexico. Canada is awaiting Morocco on Saturday. It's 2:03 at CKDO. Weather is next.
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1: CKDO weather, a mix of sun and cloud today with a chance of showers late this afternoon. Risk of a thunderstorm, a high of 32. Could feel like 42 with the humidity. Tonight, partly cloudy with a chance of showers. A risk of a thunderstorm, a low of 24. Tomorrow, a mix of sun and cloud, a chance of showers in the afternoon. Risk of a thunderstorm, a high of 34. Could feel like 44 with that humidity. And Thursday, a mix of sun and cloud with a chance of showers and a high of 34. It's 29 right now. I'm John Lodge. 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

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We'll tell you more about that and all kinds of other things. 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And we'll do a Tuesday afternoon together.

0: Playing the greatest hits of all time, CKDO. That is Rita Coolidge, and your love keeps lifting me higher and higher, which is good because it's cooler up there. And my goodness, woo! It is time for the Coppinundrum. Something else is melting, too. Come on now. Here's the question today. 50% of shoppers admit they've put an item back on the shelf for this reason. What do you think it is? That's the question up at the CKDO Facebook page as we speak. The Coppinundrum today, 905-723-1580 rings the phone, or you can email me at coppin@ckdo.ca. 50% of shoppers admit they put an item back on the shelf for this reason. Why?
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never seen an orange morning since they put out this color system, but nonetheless, here we are. Sunshine, cloud. I actually this morning when I got up, thought my windows were filthy because there was like a mist in the air. It was crazy. We had showers and thunderstorms again overnight, a low of 24. Sun and cloud with showers in the afternoon, a risk of a thunderstorm tomorrow. Highs 34, humidex 44, which is like 5 degrees from here. Thursday, rain, also sun and cloud, high of 34. Look for that humidity. Right now it's 29, feels like 30.

0: 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That is Stevie Wonder. And signed, sealed, delivered, I'm yours. Sometimes, even on a hot day like this, song like that comes along and makes me go, okay, here we go, bouncing. So glad I have air conditioning in this building, honestly. Thank you for AC and Stevie Wonder today. Mamas and the Papas have a little tale to tell you about next.
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0: 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That is Gino Vannelli, and I just want to stop. I was talking to somebody on Facebook this morning, Marcel, how you doing, buddy? About Gino Vannelli's Brother to Brother album, which is just absolutely extraordinary. Extraordinary. Speaking of which, you know, it's pretty good. Blue Rodeo. I mean, they're fun, right? We all like seeing Blue Rodeo. Tomorrow, Canada Day, I'm in here from noon till 6. I got 5 pairs of Blue Rodeo tickets to give away. 5 pairs and like 1 hour for the entire show. That's how you do a show right there. I'm looking forward to that. That's going to be a good one. The show by Blue Rodeo at the RBC Amphitheater on Saturday, August 29th. You got lots of shots tomorrow. Good luck.
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0: Hey, we're hearing from a couple of people about the power still being out. We're looking. There's not really an update on it, but we'll keep our eye on it for you. Day like this, right? Murphy's Law. Come on now. The orange warning for heat is in effect right now, and you can feel it as soon as you get anywhere near an outdoor surface, even the other side of the door. It's right on through this overnight. We got some showers and thunderstorms possible. Hopefully moves a bit of it out of here overnight. The low is 24. Sun and cloud tomorrow, but this again, showers in the afternoon, risk of a thunderstorm. 34, the humidex of 44. Same thing on Thursday. Right now, 29 feels like 39.

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1: Good afternoon. It's 3 o'clock. I'm John Lodge with CKDO News. A mix of sun and cloud today. A chance of showers late this afternoon. Risk of a thunderstorm. A high of 32. Could feel like 42 with the humidity. It's 29 right now. Checking traffic. Here's Maytel.
2: Finding a delay northbound Don Valley Parkway from Bloor up towards the 401. The southbound 404 slow Finch through the 401. 401 east into Durham. Delay west knee to Salem. Building through Whippy and Oshawa. I'm Maytel Sperling. More traffic in minutes on CKDO.
1: Here's what's making news this hour. The first real heat wave of the year is upon us. Environment Canada meteorologist Peter Kimbrell says the heat will stick around until Saturday at the latest.
3: It's not going to cool off much at night. It's going to be very difficult to sleep, and it's very dangerous for the people who are outdoors, people who don't have air conditioning, and so on.
1: The humidity will make it feel like it's in the 40s during the day. Well, you might be able to save a little more on your auto insurance starting tomorrow. New rules are going into effect. 9 types of insurance accident benefits that previously were automatic in every Ontario policy will now be optional. If you opt out, you could save between $75 and $100 per year. Donations made to support earthquake relief in Venezuela between the 25th of June and July 14th will be matched by the feds. The MP overseeing Canada's foreign aid says Ottawa will match the donations up to $4 million. This is in addition to the $5 million in aid already announced last week. Peel police are investigating after shots were fired and one person was injured during a home invasion in Brampton. They were called in shortly before 4 this morning. Paramedics say they took one person to hospital with serious injuries. At least 2 suspects are believed to have entered the home before the altercation broke out inside and shots were fired. An Ontario law giving tenants the explicit right to install air conditioning units is set to come into effect tomorrow. It's one of a host of regulatory and legal changes that take effect on Canada Day, which also include changes to landlord and tenant rules that some advocates say make evictions easier and stack the deck against tenants. And you don't have to go far to celebrate Canada Day, there are a bunch of free events in Durham, including live music, activities for kids, and a parade. Fireworks will light up the skies in every municipality. For a full list, check out the Canada Day page at DurhamRadioNews.com. Well, the Blue Jays can claim their series with the Mets if they win tonight. Kevin Gausman is getting the start in this one. Just one Canadian is off to the second round at Wimbledon, and that's Felix Auger-Aliassime. And there are 3 knockout matches in the World Cup today. Norway beat the Ivory Coast 2-1. Later on, France will play Sweden, and in the nightcap, Ecuador will take on Mexico. Canada is awaiting Morocco on Saturday. It's 3:03 at CKDO. Weather is next.
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1: CKDO weather. A mix of sun and cloud with a chance of showers late this afternoon. Risk of a thunderstorm. A high of 32. Could feel like 42 with the humidity. Tonight, partly cloudy with a chance of showers. A risk of a thunderstorm. A low of 24. Tomorrow on Canada Day, a mix of sun and cloud. A chance of showers in the afternoon. Risk of a thunderstorm. High of 34. Could feel like 44. And Thursday, a mix of sun and cloud with a chance of showers and a high of 34. It's 29 right now. I'm John Lodge. 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

0: Boston and Don't Look Back. That is rock and roll right there. Loud, loud, loud, loud, loud. CKDO traffic, here is Maytel.
1: Northbound side of the Don Valley Parkway, slow from Bloor up to the 401. 401 east into Durham. It's busy from Westney over to Salem. Building through Whitby and Oshawa. Westbound side, it is heavy through the 412. I'm Maytel Sperling. More traffic in minutes on CKDO.
0: Thank you very much, Maytel. So I have no idea whether this will work, but I'm intrigued by it. Because I was reading some research the other day about how the power of words, right? We know this. Certain words can trigger certain associations, puts us in certain frame of minds. Well, apparently they've discovered something that if you're out walking with somebody who's walking like too fast for you, if you just suddenly work the word turtle or have them say the word turtle, apparently that slows them down. It's true. They found that 22% of participants in this study found that simply after reading or seeing or hearing the word turtle, it adjusted their bait, their gait. By the way, snail also worked. So we just render these images like, oh, we need to slow down. Work the opposite.

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11: Remains firmly in place. My goodness, just go outside. You're like, oh, right, okay, orange heat warning. Continues into the overnight with the showers and thunderstorms possible. Our low is 24 tonight. Sunny cloud tomorrow. Showers in the afternoon possible with a risk of thunderstorm. With all this Humidex, that's a standard forecast right there. A high of 34 tomorrow. Humidex of 44. Thursday, same conditions. Humidex of 44. Right now it's 29, but it feels like 39.

0: 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That is Burton Cummings, and I will play Rhapsody. CKDO traffic. Here's Maytel.
1: 401 East into Durham, delay from Brock Road over to Salem. Some more volume into Whitby and Oshawa. The westbound side looks slow through the 412. Northbound Don Valley Parkway, delay from Bloor. I'm Maytel Sperling. More traffic in minutes on CKDO.
2: I'm John Lodge in the CKDO newsroom. Here's what's making news this hour. Despite online rumors swirling, there is no illegal slaughterhouse operating in Clarington. The heat wave continues, and the Ivory Coast is going home after losing to Norway in the World Cup. 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
0: When you said despite online rumors, I thought you were giving us a quiet story there, buddy.
2: Whoa! Maybe, I was like, maybe in a little bit.
0: Man, did I miss?
2: Maybe in a little bit. We'll see.
0: We'll see. Hopefully before 6. That would be a good thing. Cop and Undrum today, you ready?
2: Yeah, sure.
0: 50% of shoppers admit they put an item back on the shelf for this reason. That's the conundrum.
2: That's interesting.
0: There you go. We'll kick it around this afternoon. 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
0: Well, if you're ever wondering what a little ditty was, bam! Explained by John Cougar and Jack and Diane. 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

0: 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That is Melanie in a brand new key. Someone just put Pop Rocks in my mouth for one of my own. Can you hear that? Just made down with traffic.
1: 401 East into Durham, delay from Brock Road over to Salem's. More volume into Whippy and Oshawa. The westbound side looks slow through the 412. Northbound Don Valley Parkway, delay from Bloor. I'm Maytel Sperling. More traffic in minutes on CKDO.
0: Thank you very much, Maytel. Can you really? I can still hear it. The Pop Rocks are going off in my mouth. I do. I feel like a teenage boy right now. Listen, because of the heat, we're hearing, so splash pads are usually open about 8 o'clock at night. Looks like they're going to be open a little later. Contact your local, like, Oshawa.ca, Whippy.ca to find out more. They're certainly mitigating things right now for you to get down there, and the pools are going to be open a little later, too. So if you want to use that, please do.
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1: Good afternoon. It's 4 o'clock. I'm John Lodge with CKDO News. A mix of sun and cloud today with a chance of showers late this afternoon. Risk of a thunderstorm, a high of 32. Could feel like 42 with the humidity. It's 29 right now. Checking traffic, here's Maytel.
2: Don Valley Parkway North, a slow drive from Bloor heading south 404. A bit of a tie-up from Finch towards the 401, but not jammed. Eastbound 401 through Durham, very slow. Brock Road to Salem, also heavy now through Whippy and Oshawa. I'm Maytel Sperling. More traffic in minutes on CKDO.
1: Here's what's making news this hour. The heat wave continues across much of southern Ontario. Environment Canada meteorologist Peter Kimbrell says it will last into the weekend.
3: Not likely record-breaking, but nevertheless very hot and dangerous, of course, for many people, especially the vulnerable. So people need to prepare for that.
1: The hottest days will be tomorrow and Thursday, and the humidity will make it feel like it's in the 40s. Some big changes to auto insurance in Ontario are set to kick in tomorrow. 9 types of insurance accident benefits that were previously automatic in every policy will now be optional. Those include income replacement, caregiver benefits, housekeeping, and home maintenance, among others. Insurance brokers say declining all optional benefits may save a driver around $75 to $100 annually in premiums. The municipality says there is not an illegal slaughterhouse operating in Clarington. There were some rumors swirling around online. Municipal law enforcement received formal complaints about a property and conducted an investigation. They found no evidence of a slaughterhouse operating on the property. Well, the heat is having an effect on the GO train service. Officials say during extended periods of high heat like we are currently experiencing, trains need to run at slower speeds. As a result, some trips may be canceled or delayed on your line today. They may arrive 10 to 15 minutes later than originally scheduled. Well, the federal government is going to match up to $4 million in public donations for earthquake relief in Venezuela. This is in addition to federal funding already announced last week. The death toll after the rare double earthquake struck Venezuela stands at more than 1,700 people. And there are plenty of events happening around Durham to mark Canada Day. Among other things, you can catch a fireworks show, hear some live music, or check out antique cars. You can find a full list of what's on tap on the Canada Day page at durhamradionews.com. The Jays continue their 3-game series with the New York Mets down at the Dome tonight. Kevin Gausman is taking the mound for Toronto. Singles action continues on both the men's and women's side at Wimbledon. Felix Auger-Aliassime was the lone Canadian to advance to the second round. And there were 3 more matches in the World Cup's round of 32 today. Norway beat the Ivory Coast 2-1 earlier. France is taking on Sweden at 5, and Ecuador will face Mexico in the nightcap. Canada is waiting for Morocco in the round of 16 on Saturday. It's 4:03 at CKDO. Weather is next.
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1: CKDO weather, a mix of sun and cloud today with a chance of showers late this afternoon. Risk of a thunderstorm, a high of 32. Could feel like 42 with the humidity. Tonight, partly cloudy with a chance of showers and risk of a thunderstorm, a low of 24. Tomorrow, a mix of sun and cloud with a chance of showers in the afternoon. Risk of a thunderstorm, a high of 34. Could feel like 44. And Thursday, a mix of sun and cloud with a chance of showers and a high of 34. It's 29 right now. I'm John Lodge. 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

0: history come alive. 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
1: Today in rock and roll history, it's June 30th, 1971. The Raiders receive a gold record for their only number one hit, Indian Reservation. June 30th, 1975, the Eagles album One of These Nights goes gold. One of these nights. It's June 30th, 1976, and police raid the home of Neil Diamond searching for drugs. They find less than 1 ounce of marijuana. June 30th, 1983, the Everly Brothers announced plans for a reunion tour 10 years after they had split up. June 30th, 1984, Huey Lewis and the News are number one on the album charts with Sports. They say the heart of rock and roll is complete. It's June 30th, 2001. Beach Boys member Al Jardine goes to court in a bid to sue his former bandmates, claiming he's been frozen out of the Beach Boys. A $4 million suit is filed against Mike Love, Brian Wilson, and the Carl Wilson Trust. Jardine eventually loses the case in 2003. I wish they all And finally, it's June 30th, 1974, and the number one song on this day is from an L.A. band who have the first disco song to hit number one, the Hughes Corporation, Rock the Boat. I'm Daryl McClain, and that's today in rock and roll history.

0: 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CKDO, the Hughes Corporation, and Rock the Boat. Good day for it. Some gunnel rocking right now. CKDO traffic. Here's Maydell.
1: 401 eastbound heading into Durham, slow between Pickering and Oshawa. The westbound side heavy through the 412. Heading Don Valley Parkway north, you've got a delay from Bloor up to the 401. 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
0: Thank you very much, Maytel. So here's an interesting thing about human nature for you. Apparently, when we're asked to estimate how long a minute is, we suck at it. Unless something's happening. I'll tell you what that is in a second. First of all, they say on average, adults signaled times up in about 42 to 48 seconds when they're confronted with a minute. This is an unfair question asked to me. Because I live in a world of time. I got to time things out. So if someone tells me I have a minute left, I'm like, oh, I could bake a cake. That'd be an awesome amount of time. But not the rest of you. No way. Here's the funny thing where it makes an exception. It's when you're waiting for food. The results show that while waiting for food, people went to 70 to 90 seconds. So they went over the minute estimation. Like they're waiting for it to come, so they're prepared to be prepared and sit here and be prepared. The rest of us are like, is it not a minute yet?
2: There are just a few bands out there that capture the spirit of this true North strong and free nation. This one is right up there, and you could be seeing them for free this summer. The band? Yes, Blue Rodeo returns for a record 27th summer.

0: Brian Turnbull, your Member of Parliament for Whitby. 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
3: Partly cloudy overnight with a chance of a thunderstorm and a risk of showers. The low is 22. The orange warning remains in effect through the day tomorrow. With showers late in the afternoon, a risk of a thunderstorm. It's that heat of 34 that's going to feel like 44 tomorrow. Thursday, same forecast. Sun and cloud, rain, 34. Feel like in the 40s. Right now, 29 feels like 39.

greatest hits of all time, CKDO, Gary and Dave, could you ever love me again? Well, you are the one I want. Yeah. Greece, all the greatest hits of all time, CKDO.

0: greatest hits of all time, CKDR, Olivia Newton-John, and John Travolta from Greece. And you're the one that I want. CKDO traffic, here's Maytel.
1: 401 East into Durham, it's busy. Brock Road out towards Stevenson. The westbound side, just a bit slow through the 412. Don Valley Parkway North, just your volume from Bloor. 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I'm Maytel Sperling. More traffic in minutes on CKDO.
2: I'm John Lodge in the KX in the CKDO newsroom. Here's what's making news this hour. All you need to know about the heat wave. Gas is going up a nickel at midnight, and Norway has sent Ivory Coast home at the World Cup. 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
0: Conundrum today. 50% of shoppers admit that they put an item back on the shelf for this reason. What do you think? Big breath. Okay.
2: It's interesting because of the climate we're living in here politically, right?
0: Yeah.
2: All right. I'm going to go. This is so dumb. This is such a stupid health answer. Sodium content.
0: There you go. No, a couple people have guessed the ingredients. Right. They've read it. And then they, as they get closer to the cash, they go, no.
2: Yeah.
0: A lot of buyer's remorse type of stuff. Get up there and say, no, maybe not.
2: Yeah.
0: A lot of damage. Like you get up there and it's a dented box. Say, no, don't
2: That's
0: want
2: smart.
0: That.
2: Yeah.
0: How about the one where people open packages to check it out, and then they take the one that isn't open, but they leave the open one there. People like that. Made in the USA.
2: That's what I was going to say. The political climate.
0: I know
2: they
0: were doing that for them.
2: Yeah.
0: Not the brand they wanted. Donna guessed that. Brian went with hubby put in the cart, and then the wife took it out.
2: You know what? I might change my answer to sticker shock to the price.
0: Right. That's a big thing.
2: Because, yeah.
0: Yeah. Jesse went with no price, no dice. Like, if there's not a price on it, if I get up there, I'm like, no, I don't want to bother.
2: Yeah.
0: I'm with that with certain things. Out of date, item open, cost too much. All these things are in there, too. These are great guesses so far. Let's keep it going until 5:30. Join us on the Facebook page or give me a call at 905-723-1580. 50% of shoppers admit they'll put an item back on the shelf for this reason. What do you think?
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0: 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Here is Maytel.
1: Eastbound side of the 401 heading into Durham, slow from Brock Road out towards Stevenson. The westbound side, busy through the 412. Don Valley Parkway North is slowing from Bloor. No reports of any problems. 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I'm Maytel Sperling. More traffic in minutes on CKDO.
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34, feel like 44. Thursday, Friday, Saturday, sun and cloud, chance of showers, high of 34, into the 40s with Humidex. Right now, 29, feels like 39.

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1: Afternoon. It's 5 o'clock. I'm John Lodge with CKDO News. A mix of sun and cloud today with a chance of showers late this afternoon. Risk of a thunderstorm. High of 32. Could feel like 42 out there with the humidity. It's 29 right now. Checking traffic. Here's Maytel.
2: Northbound side of the Don Valley Parkway, slow from Bloor heading up towards the 401. Absolutely no issue on the 401 east, but it is heavy from the 404 out towards McCowan. Another tie up from Westney to Salem, straight through to Stevenson. The westbound side looks slow through the 412. I'm Atal Sperling. More traffic in minutes on CKDO.
1: Here's what's making news this hour. The first real heat wave of the year is upon us. Environment Canada meteorologist Peter Kimbrell says the heat will stick around until Saturday at the latest.
3: It's not going to cool off much at night. It's going to be very difficult to sleep in. It's very dangerous for the people who are outdoors, people who don't have air conditioning and so on.
1: The humidity will make it feel like it's in the 40s during the day. Well, you might be able to save a little more on your auto insurance starting tomorrow as new rules are going into effect. 9 types of insurance accident benefits that previously were automatic in every Ontario policy will now be optional. If you opt out, you could save between $75 and $100 per year. Well, donations being made to support earthquake relief in Venezuela between June 25th and July 14th is being matched by the feds. The MP overseeing Canada's foreign aid says Ottawa will match the donations up to $4 million. This is in addition to the $5 million in aid already announced last week. PO police are investigating after shots were fired and one person was injured during a home invasion in Brampton. They were called shortly before 4 this morning. Paramedics say they took one person to hospital with serious injuries, and at least 2 suspects are believed to have entered the home before the altercation broke out. An Ontario law giving tenants the explicit right to install air conditioning units is set to come into effect tomorrow. It's a host of regulatory and legal changes that take effect Canada Day, which also include changes to the landlord and tenant rules that some advocates say make evictions easier and stack the deck against tenants. And you don't have to go far to celebrate Canada Day. There is a bunch of free events in Durham, including live music activities and for kids and a parade. Fireworks will light up the skies in every municipality. For a full list, check the Canada Day page at durhamradionews.com. Well, the Blue Jays can claim their series with the Mets if they win tonight. Kevin Gausman will start for Toronto in this one. We have just one Canadian off to the second round at Wimbledon, and that's Felix Auger-Aliassime. And there are 3 more knockout matches being played today in the World Cup. Norway beat the Ivory Coast 2-1 earlier today. France is getting ready to play Sweden in just a few minutes. And in the nightcap, Ecuador is taking on Mexico. And this just in, the Toronto Raptors are reacquiring Kawhi Leonard 7 years after their title run. It's 5:03 at CKDO. Weather is next.
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1: CKDO weather, a mix of sun and cloud today with a chance of showers late this afternoon. Risk of a thunderstorm, a high of 32. Could feel like 42 with the humidity. Tonight, partly cloudy with a chance of showers and the risk of a thunderstorm, a low of 24. Tomorrow, a mix of sun and cloud with a chance of showers in the afternoon. Risk of a thunderstorm, a high of 34. Could feel like 44. And Thursday, a mix of sun and cloud with a chance of showers and a high of 34. It's 29 right now. I'm John Lodge. 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

0: the lowdown. CKDO traffic, here is Maytel.
1: 401 eastbound in the collectors just by McCowan. We now have the center lane blocked off with a collision. It is slow approaching the 404. Into Durham, 401 eastbound, it's busy between Ajax and Oshawa. The 407 east also busy from approaching the 412 out through Brock Street. I'm Maytel Sperling. More traffic in minutes on CKDO.
0: Thank you very much, Maytel. Time for the Daily Three.
2: One, two, three.
0: Yeah, the Daily Three. Three things kicking around these pods, including tomorrow, Canada Day. Happy Canada Day, my fellow Canadians and wannabe Canadians. When I'm in here tomorrow between noon and six, we're giving away Blue Rodeo tickets all day long. As a matter of fact, I'm giving away five Blue Rodeo pairs of tickets between noon and six tomorrow. Five of them. That's one an hour, except towards the end. So good luck to you. It's going to be awesome. Like I said, I don't even need to tell you the times, because it's going to be one every hour. Come and get your Blue Rodeo tickets tomorrow. Gas is up 5 cents overnight across the board. Regular premium diesel. If you got a plan to drive tomorrow, do stuff, maybe snag that gas before the midnight deadline tonight. And a quick reminder that tomorrow during Canada Day, the Royal Canadian Air Force is conducting a flyby here in Oshawa. Across the country, they're doing different things. But we're going to have a CH-146 Griffin come on by down by Lakeview Park. Now, they're not saying exactly when, because of scheduling and stuff like that. It's very hard to predict. But the Lakeview Park party gets underway at 2 o'clock, so it won't be before that for sure, and probably a little closer up. But the good way to find out is you can actually go to the RCAF official social media platforms, and tomorrow they'll be up there, because they got a synchronized drumming event at 2:30 across the country, too, so they're trying to put it all together. So we're going to have a flyby. Long way of saying that. And that is your Daily Three.
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2: Warning of free remains in effect. We got some showers and thunderstorms in the forecast overnight with a low of 22. We're back to sunny cloud tomorrow with showers late in the afternoon. Risk of a thunderstorm.

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CKDO.

0: 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CKD on traffic. Here's Maytel.
1: 401 eastbound in the collector is just by McCowan. The center lane still blocked off with a collision. So it is busy on the approach into Durham. Eastbound 401, it's heavy between Westney and Stevenson. The westbound side looks slow through the 412. Northbound Don Medley Parkway still heavy from Bloor. 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I'm Maytel Sperling. More traffic in minutes on CKDO.
2: I'm John Lodge in the CKDO newsroom. Here's what's making news this hour. Canada Day celebrations. When and where? The heat wave continues and gas is going up a nickel. And Kevin Gausman heads to the hill as the Jays entertain the Mets in game two of a three-game set. These stories and more coming up at 6. 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
0: Conundrum today. 50% of shoppers admit that they put an item back on the shelf for this reason. What was your guess?
2: And let me explain a little bit.
0: Okay, all right, very good.
2: I'm going with price because with the economy the way it is, the no name is that much cheaper. I think it's price.
0: Wow, I thank you for including your work. It's incorrect, but yeah, that was good work there. Yeah. That was wonderful.
2: I want to include the math.
0: I thought you had an opening, you had a mill, you had a closing. It was wonderful.
2: Yeah. No.
0: It's because the line was too long. I've done that. Have you never been there?
2: I mean, I guess you're putting everything back at that point, but
0: well,
2: you know.
0: I think it's more the people that come in and they kind of grab a few things.
2: The single couple thing. Yeah, I get
0: exactly.
2: It.
0: Exactly, and I'm like, you know, and I'm not sitting in this line.
2: Because I can tell you, I've never had a cart full of groceries and be like, screw this line. I'm going somewhere else. I just wasted half an hour putting all this in my cart.
0: Especially now because those places are AC'd, man. Like, you want to be in the AC right now.
2: I'll sit in the cart.
0: Like, I'll be doing the up the aisles, taking my time.
2: I got all the doors open in the freezer section.
0: Exactly. Good work today, folks, we'll do another one, Canada Day version tomorrow.
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0: Billy Joel, one of the good, die young. 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

0: 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CKDO, the Doobie Brothers, and listen to the music. And then you did, and we're grateful. CKDO traffic, here's me, Dell.
1: 401 eastbound heading into Durham, still busy between Ajax and Oshawa, but no problem slowing things down. The westbound side looks heavy through the 412. Eastbound 407 delay from the 412 to Brock Street. Southbound on the 404 past Steeles, there's a stall in the HOV lane. I'm Maytel Sperling. More traffic in minutes on CKDO.
0: Thank you, Maytel. Let's get some cheesy music. Let's bring in John and get us some either or. Are you ready?
2: Yes, sir.
0: Right on. Let's start with this. So according to Swiss Bank MBS, last year, 1 million people became millionaires, or 2,600 people a day, John. Is that ridiculous? We need to do something about it, or, you know, can't be envious of other people's success.
2: I can absolutely be envious.
0: Thank
2: Where
0: you.
2: Is mine?
0: Thank
2: that's
0: you.
2: Too many people a day.
0: 2,600 a day.
2: That's and like you said, that's American millionaires. That's not
0: exactly.
2: That's not millionaires
0: you.
2: In your country's funds.
0: That's a U.S. dollar millionaires, 2,600 a day.
2: Mm-mm.
0: That's, come on, there's got to be.
2: Share the wealth, people. Come on,
0: there's got to be something. Okay, so word came out today that Subway is launching the Sub Dog, a foot-long beef hot dog in your choice of their breads, John. Are you in? Or they're messing with the hot dog, it's not a sandwich vibe.
2: I'm in like Flynn, bro. Like, this has just created a new Subway customer. I would
0: right?
2: never go to Subway before because I'm just not a sub guy.
0: Yeah.
2: But I'm a hot dog guy.
0: I'm a hot dog guy.
2: On that bread?
0: Right. Well, that's a thing at all.
2: A little Italian herb and cheese.
0: You're not a toppings guy, but I'm a toppings guy.
2: Yikes.
0: That's a good idea. Big beef hot dog.
2: Oh, I love it.
0: I'm like a 10-year-old boy with hot dogs. And it's a foot long.
2: And by the way, can we just say this? If you're eating a hot dog from a gas station, I don't want to hear you complain about getting a hot dog from Subway.
0: No, yeah. That's some truth right there. Some truth. You can enjoy that. I'll be over here eating my Subway sub dog.
2: Yeah, exactly.
0: Much. That is Adderall.
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0: Warning for heat remains in effect. Partly cloudy overnight. There's showers, there's thunderstorms. There's a low at 22. Sun and cloud tomorrow. The high is 34, but it'll feel like 44 with that orange warning. Continuing into some showers and thunderstorms tomorrow afternoon and into this evening and that evening. Thursday, Friday, Saturday, Sunday, sun and cloud. 30% chance of showers. High at 34. Humidex in the 40s.

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2: Good evening. It's 6 o'clock. I'm John Lodge with CKDO News. Partly cloudy with a chance of showers this evening and the risk of a thunderstorm, a low of 24. It's 29 right now. Checking traffic, here's Maytel.
3: 401 eastbound into Durham, still some volume between Ajax and Oshawa. It's starting to break a bit, though. Westbound side looks heavy just through the 412, heading North Parkway. Slow from Bloor, south 404 through Steeles. There's a stall in the right lane. I'm Maytel Sperling. More traffic in minutes on CKDO.
2: Here's what's making news this hour. The heat wave continues across much of southern Ontario. Environment Canada meteorologist Peter Kimbrell says it will last into the weekend.
4: Not likely record-breaking, but nevertheless, very hot and dangerous, of course, for many people, especially the vulnerable. So people need to prepare for that.
2: The hottest days will be tomorrow and Thursday. The humidity will make it feel like it's in the 40s. Well, some big changes to auto insurance in Ontario are set to kick in tomorrow. 9 types of insurance accident benefits that were previously automatic in every policy will now be optional. These include income replacement, caregiver benefits, housekeeping, and home maintenance, among others. Insurance brokers say declining all optional benefits may save a driver around $75 to $100 annually in premiums. Well, the municipality says there is not an illegal slaughterhouse operating in Clarington. There were some rumors swirling around online. Municipal law enforcement received formal complaints about a property and conducted an investigation. They found no evidence of a slaughterhouse operating on the property. Well, the heat is going to affect GO Train service. Officials say during extended periods of high heat like we are currently experiencing, trains need to run at slower speeds. As a result, some trips may be canceled or delayed on your line today, arriving 10 to 15 minutes later than originally scheduled. The federal government is going to match up to $4 million in public donations for earthquake relief in Venezuela. It's in addition to federal funding announced last week. The death toll after the rare double earthquake struck Venezuela stands at more than 1,700 people. And there are plenty of events happening around Durham to mark Canada Day. Among other things, you can catch a fireworks show, hear some live music, or check out antique cars. You can find a full list of what's on tap on the Canada Day page at durhamradionews.com. The Jays are continuing their 3-game set with New York down at the Dome tonight. Toronto is sending Kevin Gausman to the mound. Singles action continues on both the men's and women's side at Wimbledon. Felix Auger-Aliassime was the lone Canadian to advance to the second round. And there are 3 more World Cup matches in the round of 32 today. Norway beat the Ivory Coast 2-1 earlier. France and Sweden are currently playing. And Ecuador will face Mexico in the nightcap. Canada is waiting to meet Morocco in the round of 16 on Saturday. It's 6:03 at CKDO. Weather is next.
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2: CKDO weather, partly cloudy this evening with a chance of showers and risk of a thunderstorm, a low of 24. Tomorrow, a mix of sun and cloud with a chance of showers in the afternoon, risk of a thunderstorm, a high of 34, could feel like 44 with the humidity. And Thursday, a mix of sun and cloud with a chance of showers and a high of 34. It's 29 right now. I'm John Lodge. 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

0: hits of all time, CKD. Oh, Jerry Reed, man. That guy. Amos Moses. Great songwriter, that feller, honestly. CKDO traffic, here's Maytel.
1: Southbound side of the 404, just beyond Steeles, HOV and right lane still blocked with a stall. The Don Valley Parkway North, it's busy from Bloor. 401 east into Durham, still some volume through Salem and out towards Thixton. I'm Maytel Sperling, more traffic in minutes on CKDO.
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0: Showers, thunderstorms, high wind, and that heat overnight. Low at 22 tonight. We're back to the orange warning tomorrow. Sun and cloud, chance of showers in the afternoon. Risk of a thunderstorm, the high is 34, but the humidex at 44. Thursday, Friday, Saturday, Sunday, sun and cloud, chance of showers, 34, feels in the low 40s. There's your weekend.

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0: 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And Boogie Wonderland. CKDO traffic. Here's Maytel.
1: Southbound side of the 404, just beyond Steeles, HOV and right lane still blocked with a stall. The Don Valley Parkway North, it's busy from Bloor. 401 east into Durham, still some volume through Salem and out towards Thixton. I'm Maytel Sperling. More traffic in minutes on CKDO.
0: Thank you very much, Maytel. We are back with an excellent question.
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0: playing the greatest hits of all time. CKDO Queen and Bohemian Rhapsody. Still holds up, eh? Just one of those tunes. You gotta wait for the gong at the end. CKDO traffic, here's Maytel.
1: 401 eastbound heading into Durham. It looks like it really has improved. The westbound side a bit slow through the 412. Don Valley Parkway North still very slow from Don Mills. I'm Maytel Sperling with traffic on CKDO.
0: Well, thank you very much, Maytel. So where's my bubbles? There they are right there. What's bubbling up? Okay, so tomorrow, Canada Day. Congratulations, my fellow Canadians. We did it again. 159 tomorrow. And we'll be celebrating in fine fashion right here on CKDO. I will be in here from noon till 6 tomorrow. And I have a pair of Blue Rodeo tickets to give away every hour. The show's coming up on Saturday, August 29th, down at the amphitheater. You want tickets? I got them all day. Honestly, it's going to be a great day. If you're looking for what's open and closed tomorrow, head over to DurhamRadioNews.com. We got the full list there for you as well. And the splash pads. Boy, those splash pads, those pools. They're going to be open a little later tonight. If you go, don't hesitate to go and cool down. I'm about to run from this air conditioning over to other air conditioning. Because that's the time of year that we're at. We'll see you tomorrow. That's what's bubbling up.
2: 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Big Canada Day race card at Ajax Downs, including the retirement of the richest Ontario-bred quarter horse, had to be Ivory. We'll talk about that Thursday morning. 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
2: Hey, it's Terry Johnston for Halinda's Meats. The weather, so much better. 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
0: Looking for something exciting to do this Canada Day? 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
5: Hi, I'm Lorne Coe. You're a member of Provincial Parliament for Whitby. And I want to wish everyone in Whitby and across the region of Durham a very happy Canada Day. Here in Whitby, we are very proud of our strong sense of community, our vibrant local spirit, and the people who make Whitby one of the very best places to live in Ontario. Happy Canada Day, everyone.
0: Well, it's still going to be hot overnight. 22 is a pretty warm low, but that's what we got with some showers and thunderstorms overnight. The orange heat warning continues into tomorrow with sun and clouds, a chance of showers and thunderstorms in the afternoon, a high of 34. Humidex will be 44 tomorrow. Friday, Saturday, Sunday, sun and cloud, chance of showers, 34, Humidex in the 40s. Right now, we're sitting at 29.

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There's the Electric Light Orchestra with Living Thing and Looking Glass. Brandy, you're a fine girl to kick off the 7 o'clock hour. Hey, it's Brian Cox here hanging out on your Tuesday night, last day of June. Yes, the month has just flown by. Canada Day, of course, tomorrow. And a whole bunch of great music on the way this hour, including some Tom Petty and the Heartbreakers, Wilson Pickett on the way, some Cars, and a whole bunch more. Let's keep things rolling right now with some Redbone. Here's Come and Get Your Love on the greatest hits of all.

0: playing the greatest hits of all time, CKDO. There's a Parachute Club, Rise Up, and some Redbone in there from 1975. Come and get your love. Hey, it's Brian Cox here hanging out as we continue on through your evening. A great, great night of sports in Toronto. Lots happening today. We'll get to it throughout the night, but the Jays back in action as we speak. Round two versus the New York Mets last night, a 2-1 win, taking on Bo Bichette and the New York Mets. Bo last night 0-for-4 in his return to Toronto. We'll see what happens tonight, but it'll be nice to get another win in the books for the Jays, of course, as they are chasing down that last playoff spot, the last wild card, just a couple games back there. So, yes, the wins are definitely in the need for the Jays.
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0: Hey, let's get right back into the music. Kick off another five in a row with some Wilson Pickett. Here's In the Midnight Hour. 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

0: biggest hits of all time, CKDO. There's Tom Petty and the Heartbreakers with American Girl, and Paul Anka, Diana, in there for us, too. Hey, it's Brian Cox here as we continue on through some great music. Crosby, Stills, and Nash on the way for us in just a little bit. We've got the Cars. They're coming up next.
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0: Right back into the music we go, back to 1984 with the Cars. This is Drive. 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

0: greatest hits of all time, CKDO. There's Procol Harum with Conquistador and Sweet Judy Blue Eyes. Crosby, Stills, and Nash in there for us, too. Hey, it's Brian Cox here taking you through your Tuesday night. Still some great music coming up before the top of the hour, including some ABBA on the way for us here in just a few minutes. Hey, don't forget to join us tomorrow. CKDO welcoming Blue Rodeo to the RBC Amphitheater on Saturday, August 29th. And all day tomorrow, we want to give away some tickets to you. So be sure to join us. Yes, Blue Rodeo, one of the great Canadian bands. I've seen them a few times in concert. Always put on a great show. And this will be no difference. So be sure to join us all day tomorrow. Your chance to win some tickets to see Blue Rodeo in Toronto.
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